0: With a flatbed truck at Northmead and is yet to be formally identified. The truck driver's been taken for mandatory testing. Windsor Road's expected to remain closed for some time between James Bruce Drive and Churchill Drive. A Sydney mother who was attacked by a shark at Coogee Beach has briefly woken from an induced coma. 34-year-old Leah Stewart's undergone multiple surgeries and has had an arm amputated. Miss Stewart was able to tell her partner and her mum she loves them when doctors brought her out of her coma for a short time. The Albanese government claims generous paid parental leave entitlements would be at risk if One Nation was to gain power. From July, taxpayers will fund 26 paid leave for new parents where they'll be paid the minimum wage. Labor argues Conservative parties don't believe in the benefit, but One Nation rejects the government's claim. The United States and Tehran are in dispute over whether Iranian negotiators agreed during peace talks to allow nuclear checks into the regime. Iran's foreign ministry says it's not given the International Atomic Energy Agency permission to visit its damaged nuclear sites. US President Donald Trump says these reports are wrong, insisting arrangements were made during negotiations in Switzerland.
1: They know they're wrong. They told us inside, and we have it down, 100% inspections. And if they were right, I'd cancel the meetings right now.
0: Outgoing British Prime Minister Sir Keir Starmer has met with his likely successor Andy Burnham for the first time as part of his handover of power. Mr. Burnham could become the UK's next leader within weeks if no other candidate enters the leadership challenge. And for the first time, 17 Rufus Bettongs have been released into a predator-free zone on the mid-north coast in a bid to boost their population in the wild. In finance, a few minutes into trade, the All Ords is trading up 19 points at 90.07, one Australian dollar buying 69.1 US cents.
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5: Half-time at the FIFA World Cup, Croatia and Panama are level nil-all. Earlier, England drew nil-all with Ghana, while Portugal thrashed Uzbekistan 5-0. Swans midfielder Errol Goulden will return from a shoulder injury in tomorrow night's AFL clash with the Brisbane Lions. Coach Dean Cox says a refreshed Goulden will make a difference after 3 months on the sideline.
6: He's an integral part of our team. He has been for a long period of time, and you know, hopefully when some of the players are starting to feel the demands of a season, he's as fresh as he possibly can be and can have a big impact for us.
5: Broncos veteran Ben Hunt says Dane Gagai would be welcomed back to Brisbane with open arms should the Knights Centre elect for a homecoming next season. And the PGA Tour will move to a two-tier system with promotion and relegation for players from 2028. The no-cut signature events are being scrapped. That's Sport. I'm Mike Pearsall.
0: It's 10:04. That's the latest news and sport.
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11: Sunny today with light winds. They'll become south to southwesterly in the middle of the day. A top temperature expected of 18 degrees, and there are showers likely this evening. Showers tomorrow too, 11 to 17, partly cloudy with showers Friday, 10 to 16, and showers on the weekend. Currently it's 13 degrees at Gosford, 13 Somersby, and it's 14 degrees at Hamlin Terrace.
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0: Oh, a couple of top five songs there from times past. Back in the 70s, Give a Little Love from Bay City Rollers. And from the 80s, Michael Jackson and The Way You Make Me Feel. That was the track that started the second hour of the morning show this Wednesday morning. Chris Maitland with you, bringing you the classic hits, the better music mix on Coast FM 963. 13 minutes past 10. I've got a couple of tracks coming up for you in a moment in our music theme for the month of June. That's Under the Covers, featuring cover versions of songs you know and love. And we'll have Jimmy Cliff and we'll have the Four Tops playing those for you. And I will give you the chance sometime this hour to go in the draw for that great prize, the fabulous prize for our sponsors of Under the Covers this month, the Traveller's Hut at Kincumber, who are giving two return economy airline tickets to Vietnam and valued at $2,000. What a great prize to win. It'll be drawn this coming Friday, and I'll give you the chance to call in sometime, if you're not already in the draw, sometime this hour.
1: It's said the cover is never as good as the original. 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
2: I'm a believer, I couldn't leave her if I tried.
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0: Four Tops and If I Were a Carpenter. And from 1968, they covered the Bobby Darin original of that song in 1966. And Jimmy Cliff, a few people have done I Can See Clearly Now. Originally done by Johnny Nash in 1972, and that was the Jimmy Cliff version I played for you this morning, and from 1994. Coast FM 963, the better music mix, the classic hits all day long, the music of the 60s, 70s, 80s, and 90s. And coming up after this short break, I've got for you Peter Allen's I Go to Rio, and more local news coming your way at 10:30. Ivana Rose will update you. And just before we do any of that, the Travellers Hut Kincumber are giving away two return economy class tickets with Vietnam Airlines to either Saigon or Hanoi, valued at over $2,000. And as well, Lion Limousines will take you from your home on the Central Coast to Sydney Airport. The phone number to ring right now to get in the draw, which is on this coming Friday morning, 4322 0072. 4322 0072. Call me now, and I'll put you in the draw for this coming Friday's draw with Deb Lennon's morning show just after the 10:30 local news. And I'll hopefully take about six callers in the time I've got before the next time I've got to talk, and you can call me now, 4322 0072, 10:22.
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0: Oh, that's Brandy from Scott English on Coast FM 963. Six more names added to the draw for the great prize from the Travellers Hut at Kincumber, with two return economy tickets flying Vietnam Airlines to Vietnam. And going into the draw, Elaine of Kincumber, Coral of Lizarow, Grant of Charm Haven, Yvonne of Point Clare, Debbie of Baddow Bay, and Dean of Nora Head. And congratulations to the six of you. Be listening Friday morning just after the 10:30 local news, when Deb Lennon will draw the lucky winner of that great prize to Vietnam and back. And, of course, travelling to the airport with Lion Limos too. Half past, it's not, it's 29 minutes to 11, Coast FM 963.
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3: Good morning. I'm Yvonne Rose. Police are continuing to investigate a serious incident at Nora Head yesterday afternoon after an elderly woman was struck by a vehicle near Soldiers Beach car park. Emergency services responded around 3:50pm with the Westpac rescue helicopter transporting the woman to John Hunter Hospital for treatment. A crime scene was established at Soldiers Beach car park while investigations were carried out. Anyone with information is urged to contact police. Central Coast Councillor and Chair of the Infrastructure and Assets Committee, Rachel Stanton, is championing a new BMX pump track at the entrance for inclusion in Central Coast Council's upcoming operational plan for 2026 to 27. Here's what she has to say.
4: Investing in high-quality local infrastructure, like a new BMX pump track, is exactly how we build stronger and more vibrant communities, which is why I have personally championed this project from day one, because I believe giving children safe and exciting outdoor activities is important for well-being, and this pump track will also truly reinvigorate the entrance and make it a destination that families return to weekend after weekend.
3: She says if it receives the final tick of approval at the next council meeting, the project would be underway for completion within the next financial year. The monthly Autistic Adult Social Club Central Coast is providing a safe and welcoming space for autistic adults to connect, share experiences and build friendships, with meetings held on the third Monday of each month at Archie's in Gosford's Archibald Precinct. Hosted at Voco Gosford, the gathering includes shared meals, games and conversation in an inclusive environment designed to support social connection in the heart of Gosford. In sport, the Regional Academies of Sport have released their 2025 Impact Report, highlighting the growing influence of the Academy network across regional New South Wales. More than 5,000 young athletes were identified through talent programs, with 2,256 supported through scholarships across 134 sporting programs. The report found the network generated $32.5 million economic return and delivered a 12-to-1 return on government investment. This has been Coast FM Local News in association with Coast Community News.
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0: Lovely sunny day today, with the light winds becoming south to southwesterly in the middle of the day. A top temperature expected of 18 degrees, but showers are likely to start falling this evening. There'll be showers tomorrow, 11 to 17. Partly cloudy with showers Friday, 10 to 16. Currently, it's 14 degrees at Tuggerah, 15 at Morisset, and 14 degrees at Greenpoint.

0: Fleetwood Mac, oh, what a great sound. And Rhiannon, a song written by Stevie Nicks on Coast FM 963, 18 minutes to 11. And by coincidence, today is Mick Fleetwood's birthday, 79 years old, as you would have known if you heard Greg Wilmot's breakfast show this morning. And Greg played Hold Me for you, and I've just played Rhiannon. And all of that is a great lead-in to say to you that coming to the Avoca Beach Theatre at 7:30 on Friday night, the 10th of July, is Running in the Shadows, a Fleetwood Mac tribute. This is the longest-running Fleetwood Mac tribute show. They're out on the road. They're touring again. They've just been up through Queensland, New Zealand, WA, and going back to WA this week, I'm told by Gary. With me this morning from the band, Gary Stewart. Man, you guys really get around.
1: Good morning. Yeah, we do. It's a good thing to be able to do, be able to travel and play music, and obviously play Fleetwood Mac music is just it's just an awesome experience. We love doing it.
0: Oh, I bet it's a treat for you. Yeah. Tell me, Gary, now you guys have been together for quite a while now. When did you start doing Fleetwood Mac?
1: Well, it's the year 2000, actually. We began, so 20, coming on 26 years now. So
0: wow.
1: It's been going a fair while, so... not as long as obviously Fleetwood Mac and Fleetwood 79, happy birthday, but we'll get there.
0: What came first? Was it a desire to perform Fleetwood Mac songs, or did you want to put together a band and then all deciding that you wanted to do Fleetwood Mac?
1: Well, it came actually from my wife, who is the Stevie Nicks in the show. She's she does an awesome Stevie Nicks vocal, and it's not even, I mean, it's unlike others, it's not put on, it's just a natural vocal she has, and it was and we were just playing duos and that when we first came to Australia, and people came up to us and said you should do some more Fleetwood Mac songs. So it came from other people actually just seeing us and saying we should do it, and then I had to started putting it together, and there was so many musicians that just wanted to join, and as there would be, and from there it's been on the road since about 2002, actually. So we've been touring since then.
0: Fabulous. Yeah, it's good. And obviously, your audiences never get tired of hearing Fleetwood Mac songs.
1: Never get tired. And the demographic is just increasing all the time. So now we get, you know, the 18, 19-year-olds who are obviously brought up on the music. Because the music's so well written, it's timeless.
0: Yeah, absolutely. And speaking of the music, now I'm telling our listeners that at this show you're going to see and hear all the favourites like Gypsy, Landslide, Don't Stop, Rhiannon, Dreams, Everywhere, Go Your Own Way.
1: Yep, Keep Going.
0: Oh, The Chain. Yeah, many, many more.
1: That's the hardest thing with the show is trying to which songs to leave out.
0: Yeah, what's your personal favourite?
1: Pretty difficult. A personal favourite's actually probably Silver Springs, which is a slower one by Stevie Nicks, one that actually never made the Rumours album. But then I love Go Your Own Way, just the way we do that live. It's great as well.
0: Yeah. What's the big one at the end that...
1: Well, Go Your Own Way is our last song.
0: Leaves them wanting more.
1: Correct. Yeah, 100%. Yeah.
0: Now you said your wife Ursula is the magical voice of Stevie Nicks. Who does Christine McVie?
1: We use the girl Beck Caruana, who does a great Christine McVie. But in saying that, we our tribute is, I guess it's unique. We don't come out and say we are them like other tributes would. And I guess it's the longevity of our show that people sort of see through that. We just perform the music, so we're there to obviously pay tribute to the music itself and do the best we can on it. So we add our own little influences and spins on some of the songs, and you know, audiences sort of see that and sort of appreciate that as well.
0: Now,

0: We're touring through to, what, the end of the year with this show?
1: Back to New Zealand, I believe, in August. And then, yeah, then another run up to Cairns later in the year. So, yeah, we're pretty much on the road at least once a month. I mean, this next month we're just on the road for the next 6 weeks, which is tiring, but we wouldn't be doing it if we didn't love doing it.
0: Indeed, yeah. And I had a look, very economic, the prices too, in these perhaps tough times, but good value for the show.
1: Oh, 100%, yeah. We give a lot of energy and on stage, and we seem to be get that back from the audiences, which sort of gets the vibe of the room going. It's a great night for everyone, actually, including us.
0: Yes. Now, you've very kindly given us some tickets to give away, and I will do that for our listeners in the next hour of the program. We normally do this to just keep it separate from the interview and give us a chance to talk about the show one more time. So let me just say that our listeners should catch the magic and energy of Fleetwood Mac, the show called Running in the Shadows, a Fleetwood Mac tribute. And you're on at the Boca Beach Theatre on Friday night, July 10, 7:30.
1: And correct, yeah, nice early one.
0: Yes, indeed, yeah. Should be a good show, and I recommend it to our listeners. Make sure you get along and see that one at the Avoca Theatre. Gary, thank you for coming on the show this morning. Good luck with it, with the tour, and just keep on doing what you're doing.
1: Brilliant, thanks for your time.
0: Thanks, Gary. Good to have you on the show. Thank you.
1: Bye.
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0: 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She's spinning around on Coast FM 963. After the break, KC and the Sunshine Band with Keep It Comin' Love, and we'll have a track from the Swinging Blue Jeans as well to get us to news at 10 o'clock. 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
1: It's 11 o'clock. Good morning, I'm Madeline Mack. Locals on the Great Western Highway say they feel ignored by the state government after it failed to announce additional support for communities affected by the roads closure. Labor's final budget before the next election features an unspecified funding commitment to fix the highway, but no extra financial support for small businesses. More than 100 days since the road was shut at Victoria Pass, Shadow Regional Roads Minister Paul Toole has told Mark Levy businesses are struggling with the reduction in trade.
2: And they're wondering just how they're going to survive, and yet the package remains unchanged. There's no expansion, there's no additional funding, there's no support for medium or large-sized businesses, and the government's just designed a scheme that just leaves too many businesses out there in the cold.
1: A manhunt is underway after a machete attack in Sydney's West. A 45-year-old man's in hospital with injuries to his head and one of his hands after the attack at Lidcombe. A 44-year-old man has now been charged and police are searching for another man. A woman has died in hospital after her SUV collided with a flatbed truck in Sydney's West. The 42-year-old truck driver has been taken to hospital for mandatory testing. A 32-year-old man's fighting for life after a separate crash at Berkshire Park. The Albanese government's continuing to defend its tax changes, arguing its deal with the Greens will affect very few investors. The minor parties forced Labor to tighten rules around self-managed superannuation funds, along with capital gains and negative gearing concessions. The sector argues it's been blindsided by the adjustment, which will prevent people from using their super fund to borrow for a property investment. But Senior Labor Minister Tanya Plibersek says it's just part of the negotiation process.
3: And very few people will be affected by this, and very few properties will be affected. And by the way, if you're already doing it, of course it's grandfathered. Like all of the measures that we've taken, if you're already doing something, no change to what you're already doing.
1: A heatwave lingering over Europe has seen France experience its hottest day on record. In France alone, there have been 40 drowning deaths since Thursday, with another half a dozen recorded in Germany. Red heatwave alerts are in place across Spain, Italy and the UK. And the head of Ambulance Victoria has helped deliver a baby while visiting his employees in the state's northeast. When the call came through at Wangaratta, the paramedics on duty revealed they'd never delivered a baby. Chief Executive Jordan Emery says it was an honour to step in to help.
4: Despite what people say about chief executives, one of the things I miss most about my current role is actually getting out and caring for patients. I bloody loved being a paramedic.
1: In finance, the All Ords is trading up 1 point at 89.89. One Australian dollar is buying 69.2 US cents.
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8: Broncos half Ben Hunt admits it's now or never for the Premiers, with their hopes of a title defence slipping away. They head into Friday night's battle with the Roosters in the midst of a six-game losing streak. Hunt says they're running out of time to turn things around.
9: Yeah, we've got a massive challenge on our hands this week. Obviously, Roosters are playing some really good footy at the moment, and we're not, so it's time for us to turn our season around or it's going to slip away from us.
8: Croatia has defeated Panama 1-0 at the FIFA World Cup. Earlier, England and Ghana drew nil-all, while Portugal thrashed Uzbekistan 5-0. Australia has maintained its perfect record at the Women's T20 World Cup, winning its fourth match by 113 runs over Pakistan in Leeds. Elise Perry named player of the match with a knock of 71 from 48 balls. She also took 2 wickets for 9 runs in her only over. That's sport. I'm Mike Pearsall.
1: It's 11:04. That's the latest news and sport.
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14: Sunny today, as is obvious to you when you go outside and see the lovely sun and the blue sky, but not much of it to come. Light winds becoming south to southwesterly in the middle of the day, top of 18 degrees. The showers come in tonight And then showers tomorrow, 11 to 17, partly cloudy with showers Friday, 10 to 16, and a prospect of showers daily right through to this time next week. That's the way it looks. Currently 15 degrees at Gosford, it's 15 at Wagstaff, and it's also 15 degrees at Canwall.
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Oh, good song. Slower interpretation by Don McLean of the song Roy Orbison wrote and sang back in the 60s. He did that one in 1980. And leading off the third hour of the morning show this Wednesday morning, Bee Gees and Too Much Heaven. You're with Coast FM 963, and we have a better music mix. I'm sure if you've been listening for the last couple of hours, you'll agree with that statement. Yep, we play the goodies, 60s, 70s, 80s, 90s, and some great memories coming from all of those songs. And in this hour, I've got for you, well, we'll have a couple of tracks in our music theme, the Under the Covers music theme. We'll hear from Rod Stewart and John Farnham, both doing covers of other people's songs. As well as that, coming up, I've got Jimmy Buffett, Cliff Richard, and Ted Mulry Gang as well in the program between now and midday. And reminding you that if you missed the chance to go in the draw for the great prize, the Traveller's Hut prize of two return economy airline tickets to and from Vietnam with Vietnam Airlines, Phil West will give you a chance between 12 and 3 to do that. As well as winning things, I will say to you sometime shortly, I'll give you the chance to call me up to win tickets to the Fleetwood Mac tribute show coming up at the Avoca Beach Theatre soon. And I would ask if you've, don't ring yet, but I'll give you a call soon. But I would ask if you've won tickets to anything of ours in the last couple of weeks, if you'd just hold off and let some of the other listeners have a go at winning tickets to shows. We generally do them quite regularly here in the Wednesday morning show, and these tickets came from Gary Stewart, who we talked to in the last hour of the program. 16 minutes past 11, here are the Box Tops. The Letter.

0: Oh, that's a pretty voice, isn't it? Anne Murray and her very first hit, Snowbird. And before that, the very first hit of the Box Tops as well with The Letter from 1970. You're with Coast FM 963 and coming up for you after this break, a couple more tracks in our music theme for the month of June, Under the Covers, sponsored by the Traveller's Hut at Kincumber. We'll play Rod Stewart and we'll have John Farnham as well. And right now I'm giving you the chance to win tickets to see the Fleetwood Mac tribute show, and this is going to be popular, I know. Be patient if you're calling, because it does take a little while for me to copy down the names and details for the six winners. Yep, I've got six double passes to give away. Gee, they're generous. And this is for the show to see Running in the Shadows, a Fleetwood Mac tribute. It's on at the Avoca Beach Theatre Friday night, July 10 at 7:30. Make sure you can go on that day. We don't want to give tickets to someone who doesn't use them. So make sure that you're able to, and then call me 4322 0072.
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0: John Farnham and Raindrops Keep Falling on My Head was a hit for him in 1969, in the same year that B.J. Thomas did the original. And before that, we had Rod Stewart doing a very recent version of It's the Same Old Song, a Four Tops song from 1965, and Rod did it in 2009. 29 minutes to 12, you're with Coast FM 963.
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3: Good morning. I'm Yvonne Rose. Police are calling on the community to report any concerns about child abuse following a series of search warrants executed last week by Brisbane Water Police District. Five warrants were carried out in total, resulting in arrests at Edelong Beach, Narara and Woi Woi. In two additional searches, police seized items as inquiries continue into the matters under investigation. New South Wales Premier Chris Minns and Member for Wyong David Harris have inspected construction progress on a new preschool at Tuggeranong Public School. The state government is building a new fee-free public preschool on site and says the centre will accommodate up to 80 children weekly, featuring modern learning spaces, staff facilities, kitchen and outdoor play areas. It is one of two Central Coast preschools due by early 2027, the other being at Yumana Beach Public School, as part of a $769 million statewide program to expand access and improve school readiness for local families. The Central Coast is now home to Australia's first adoption centre for small animals, formerly used in research, with the Liberty Adoption Centre opening in Wyong. Operated by Liberty Foundation Australia and supported by New South Wales government funding, the facility provides care and rehoming pathways for rabbits, guinea pigs, rats and mice. The centre can house around 120 animals and is open to the public Tuesday to Saturday. In sport, the APL has announced Total Soccer Growth Holdings as the new owner of the Central Coast Mariners Football Club. TSG is a privately owned international sports group and majority shareholder of English Championship Club Queen's Park Rangers, with a stake in Los Angeles FC in the United States. Led by Ruben Nanalingam, the group says it is focused on developing talent and strengthening community engagement, with plans to support youth pathways and local football on the Central Coast. The acquisition covers the Mariners A-League men's team and academy programs. Here's commentator Luke Byrne from Coast FM's A-Team.
4: There is genuine excitement about what lies ahead. Most importantly, the Mariners remain on the Central Coast, securing the club's place in the community for years to come.
3: This has been Coast FM Local News. In association with Coast Community News, I'm Yvonne Rose from the local newsroom. Have a great day.
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0: Sunny today with light winds becoming south to southwesterly in the middle of the day, a top of 18 degrees and showers likely to fall this evening. Showers tomorrow, 11 to 17, partly cloudy with showers Friday, 10 to 16. Currently, 17 degrees in Charm Haven, 18 in Berkeley Vale and 19 degrees in Coolewong. Coast of M963, 25 minutes to 12. Gee, it's good fun to be able to give away tickets to shows. Everybody's so excited. It's wonderful. For the Fleetwood Mac tribute show coming up on July 10 at the Avoca Beach Theatre, the winners are Wendy of Yumina Beach, Mark of Charm Haven, Sharon of Erina, Keith of Etalong, Sue of Chain Valley Bay, and Lynn of Hamlin Terrace. And you'll all be going to see a great show, a tribute show for Fleetwood Mac on the 10th of July. Well done. Here's Jimmy Buffett, and he's talking about, singing about Margaritaville.

Cliff Richard's Devil Woman. And I know one of our regular listeners is a keen Cliff Richard fan, Jan. I did call her at the start of the show this morning, but she missed the call. She's in Wyong Hospital and not doing well at the moment. So our thoughts are with you, Jan. All the best to you. And Cliff Richard for you there. 16 minutes to 12, Coast FM 963. All Ability Bowls Central Coast is now the largest blind bowling group in Australia. Some members play socially and enjoy the friendship of a great group of people. Others compete in national events. They meet at the Arimba Bowling Club, 9:30 on Wednesdays. There is a small cost involved. For more information, contact Deborah at d.moxon, M-O-X-O-N, 59, at iCloud.com. 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Coast FM, caring for our community. After the break, Bernard Fanning and Songbird. Yeah.

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0: And we heard from Bernard Fanning with Songbird, and before that, Cliff Richard. Searchers and Needles and Pins. Dear, oh dear, losing the plot. Coast of M963, 8 minutes to 12. Look who's here. Phil West's walked in. He's got a whole lot of song titles he's going to start the show with, and he wants to tell you all about them.
1: Good morning, Chris. Can you hear me now?
0: Good morning,
1: Chris. Now I'm there.
0: Yes,
1: I've got some great songs coming up after 12 in the afternoon show. The first song is by an American husband and wife duo released in 1988 as the first single from their fourth studio album. The dance hit was not a hit in the native United States, but it did well in Europe and UK and Australia. Can you guess that one? That's a hard one.
0: That is a hard one.
1: Second song is by an American singer-songwriter released in 1975 about living alone, and was covered by a female Canadian superstar in 1996. That's easy, that one.
0: Yeah.
1: Well, I think it's easy. Don't go to your encyclopedias for that one. The third song is a famous 1969 rock song written and sung by the lead singer of this legendary American group, and describes impending disaster, doom, or an apocalyptic event. And the fourth song is from the 70s, Love God. It's all coming up after 12.
0: One of my favourites, the fourth song.
1: You know that, Love God. Yeah. After 12 with Phil West on Classic Hits, Coast FM 963.

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1: In this bulletin, charges over a Concord firebombing, consumer prices rising at a slower pace, and claims One Nation will strip paid parental leave. It's midday. Good afternoon. I'm Jamel Wells. Charges have been laid over a firebombing at a business in Sydney's inner west. Dusty Fitzpatrick reports.
2: Emergency services were called to the Concord West Beauty Salon after reports of a fire. Officers found a device which had been detonated, causing damage to the front of the business. Following investigations, detectives carried out searches at homes in Padstow and Bardia. Two improvised explosive devices and an SUV, believed to have been used in the firebombing, were seized. A 29-year-old was arrested at the Padstow address. He's now been charged with several offences. Police say investigations are ongoing. Dusty Fitzpatrick, Sydney.
1: Latest data shows consumer prices have continued to rise, but at a slower pace. Australia's inflation rate has come down 0.2% to 4% for the year to May. The cost of housing, food and transport increased, but prices for other goods and services were lower. The federal government claims One Nation would strip people of paid parental leave if the minor party gains power. Federal politics editor Michael Packie.
3: From July, new parents will be able to access 6 months paid parental leave funded by taxpayers at the minimum wage. This is a four-week improvement on the previous government scheme. Social Services Minister Tanya Plibersek says it's a major reform which would be at risk if One Nation or the Coalition came to power.
4: We need to protect what we already have.
3: One Nation leader Pauline Hanson maintains she supports parental leave but is worried businesses could be forced to supplement existing arrangements even if they can't afford it.
5: The cost to business these days is extremely hard.
3: The government argues its PPL measure, along with increases to other family tax benefits, will help households with cost of living pressures. Michael Packie, Canberra.
1: The association that represents self-managed super funds says it's been blindsided by Labor's tax changes. The federal government has secured support of the Greens to pass adjustments to capital gains and negative gearing. The legislation will also restrict people from using their self-managed fund to borrow for a property. Labor argues the change is minor and doesn't affect many people. Labor claims a collapse in auction clearance rates and falling house prices is just a market correction. Following changes to capital gains, negative gearing and trusts, confidence in the property market is deteriorating. The government argues housing is now more affordable for younger Australians. Housing Minister Claire O'Neill has told the ABC the market is doing its job.
6: I think the housing market's cyclical in Australia, a very uncontroversial comment. We see periods of very significant house price growth, and then we see the market make a correction, and that's what we're seeing at the moment.
7: So we're in a market correction now?
6: That's correct.
1: Leah Stewart, the woman bitten by a shark at Coogee, has briefly woken from an induced coma. Her family says the 34-year-old told her partner and her mother that she loves them as doctors brought her out of the state for a short time. The Premier maintains his government is committed to fixing the Great Western Highway as soon as possible. Locals say they feel ignored after the state budget failed to include extra support for businesses struggling in the months after the road's closure at Victoria Pass. Chris Minn says he understands it's an issue for communities in the state's west.
8: We have allocated money to fix it, the engineering fix on the Great Western Highway. We should have more to say about that in the next week or so. Look, that's an important announcement. We're tipping everything we can into this engineering solution so the road can be up and running as soon as possible.
1: The state opposition would overhaul the renewable energy rollout in New South Wales if it wins the next election. The proposal would see major cities house more projects in a move aimed at quelling community anger in the regions. The state's largest renewable energy zone in the New England region would be scaled back. The number of children reaching crisis point before asking for help has reached its second highest point in a decade. Data from Kids Helpline shows 14 calls per day last year required emergency services or child protection to be contacted because a child was at risk of immediate harm. Service manager Leo Heed has told Mark Levy children often worry about troubling their parents.
7: They don't want to burden mum and dad by reaching out for help when they're struggling. So that's why Kids Helpline is so important, because it provides that safety net for young people.
1: New testing confirms a crater found in outback Western Australia is the oldest on Earth. Advanced mineral dating techniques show the crater was likely formed when an asteroid hit Earth 3 billion years ago. Professor Chris Kirkland from Curtin University says the planet looked very different then.
9: So we know that the planet was covered by an ocean at that stage, so there's very few land masses above that ocean. And we know that there was like basalt flows, so basalt flows exploding out and coming out underneath water, just like Hawaii today.
1: In finance, the All Ordinaries is up 22 points. One Australian dollar is buying around 69.2 US cents.
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13: A masterclass from Elise Perry has steered Australia to a 113-run victory over Pakistan at the Women's T20 World Cup. She produced a knock of 71 from 48 balls before taking two wickets. Perry says she loved her time in the middle in Leeds.
14: I really enjoyed it, batting out there with particularly volley at the start, and just getting a little bit of momentum back was really nice. And it's a great place to play cricket, so good night for us.
13: There are reports the Perth Bears will be given a $500,000 salary cap concession to help strengthen their roster ahead of their entry to the NRL next year. At the FIFA World Cup, England has been held to a nil-all draw by Ghana. Cristiano Ronaldo scored at a record sixth World Cup in Portugal's 5-0 win over Uzbekistan. Croatia defeated Panama 1-0, while Colombia has just taken a 1-0 lead over the Democratic Republic of Congo. And the owners of iconic English club QPR have purchased the Central Coast Mariners. That's sport. I'm Mike Pearsall.
1: That's the latest news and sport.
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20: Very good afternoon to you on this beautiful sunny day. The sunshine will continue this afternoon. The medium chance of a late shower, though, coming through. And light south to southwesterly winds on the coast to 25 k's an hour. And the maximum we're just under in most suburbs of 18 degrees. And for your Thursday, a bit different. Cloudy with showers, light winds, temperature range 11 to 17 tomorrow. And looking into Friday, partly cloudy with a shower or two continuing. And the temperature range then of 10 to 16, a little bit cooler. And looking further into the weekend, Saturday, Sunday, if you're planning outdoor activities, showers, I'm afraid. 17 degrees on both days. At Coast FM at 8 past 12, currently at San Remo, it's 17 degrees. Down at Tascot, it's 17 degrees. And outside our studios in downtown Gosford, it's also a pleasant 17 degrees.
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1: That's starting the afternoon show with the Love God from the 70s. We love him here in Classic Hits Coast FM. Barry White, of course. You're the first, the last, my everything. And then that bracket of four, we had the Creedence Clearwater Revival with A Bad Moon Rising and John Fogerty strumming up the guitar and Eric Carmen all by myself. And Womack and Womack teamed up for the disco track from the late 80s, Teardrops. Good afternoon, 24 past 12, with Phil West till 3, playing all your faves this afternoon, a better music mix you know and love right through your afternoon. Hope you'll stay with us right through until at least 6 p.m. tonight with the classic hits. And coming up this hour, we've got a double Aussie play from a girl group and Glenn Shorrock's band as well, plus a song from a Swedish group. But right now, right through June, we've got the Under the Covers brought to you by the Traveller's Hut at Kincumber. And this hour, I've got a song from Martha and the Vandellas, which is covered by an Aussie band in 2006. Can you guess that song? And a song written and sung by Albert Hammond in 1972 that was covered by a British group 2 years later in 1974. It's all coming up next.
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Two great covers there with the Hollies doing Air That I Breathe from the Albert Hammond song of 72. They did it 2 years later, 74. And Human Nature, the Aussie band that made it big in Las Vegas, covered the Martha and Vandellas song, Dancing in the Streets. More under the covers next hour and right through June on Classic It's Ghost of M. Next hour we've got an original from Raff, covered by Laura Branigan, and also Bob Dylan with a cover from a guy from the 70s. You'll find out next hour. It's 25 to 1, Classic It's Ghost of M. Phil West this afternoon, getting you through the day on this beautiful sunny afternoon. It was great to see last Friday night at the Davistown RSL so many Coast FMers attend that function. It was a great night, trivia night. I was amazed. I was there and I was amazed at some of the trivia that the Coast FMers, they all knew the songs from the 60s to the 90s. It was a great night. We'll have more of those trivia nights in the future, of course, at the Davo. We love the Davo. Okay, it's back to music now. Let's board the buses and trains with Bachelor Girl. Hey, Mom.

That's the Swedish superband Roxette, Fading Like a Flower, and a double play with LRB and Glenn Shorrock. Help is on the way from the 70s. And we boarded the buses and trains with the Bachelor Girl group. It's 12 minutes to 1, Classic Hits Coast of Enfield West this afternoon. With a better music mix, and we are the leading community station on the Central Coast. Live and local we are. Before 3, I'm going to give you an opportunity to go into the draw to win. Would you like to go to Vietnam?

0: with Vietnam Airlines to either Saigon or Hanoi. Don't ring yet, but I'll give you a queue to call where you can register for that. To return economy tickets, and you can be driven to the airport by Lion Limousines in one package. Okay, but I'll give you the number later in the show, and it's drawn this Friday morning at 10:30 after the local news with Deb Lennon. Okay, back soon with some Supertramp, but let's get out into the garden on this beautiful day with some tips from Cheryl and Darcy.
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That's the supergroup from the 70s, Supertramp, and Give a Little Bit. It's 4 minutes to one. Classic Hits Coast of M after the news at one. We've got a 60s classic from Johnny Rivers. Kiki D has got a song for you. And a British band that relates to today's weather, the beautiful weather of today, plus Sting and his band. But to take us to the news, we're going over to Ireland with another band. You know them well, The Corrs. They are irresistible, just like this music on Coast of M.

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1: It's 1 o'clock. Good afternoon. I'm Jamel Wells. Data shows a drop in headline inflation as a temporary reduction in the fuel excise pushes down petrol prices. The CPI has slowed to 4% for the year to May. Once the lower fuel excise is stripped from the figure, the underlying rate of inflation has risen. Federal Treasurer Jim Chalmers says the result is still better than many other countries.
2: We are realistic. We're not complacent. About the future trajectory of inflation, but you'd rather headline inflation coming down than going up. That's what we're seeing today. And the trimmed mean measure reflects these broader price pressures that we've identified for some time, including in our budget.
1: State Transport Minister John Graham says the government is open to making the toll cap easier for drivers to claim ahead of a temporary cut. From July 6, the cap will be reduced to $50 a week for 12 months. The measure is a budget centrepiece, which is Labor's last budget before next year's election. John Graham says to prevent fraud, the rebate won't be automatic.
3: Those controls are quite important. The key controls, just asking people to verify their identity linked to their account, and also that $5,000 cap to make sure that no one's massively overclaiming this.
1: The Salvation Army says cost of living is forcing women to stay in unsafe relationships. Research by the charity has found 30% of women have stayed in or delayed leaving an unsafe relationship because they couldn't afford to leave. Major Bruce Harmer says this shouldn't be happening in Australia.
4: People are staying in unsafe relationships, not knowing really which way to turn, and this has been a situation for a number of years. And we want to be there to support those people who need to get out of a dangerous situation or a dysfunctional relationship.
1: An investigation's underway after a driver was injured after a pursuit in Sydney's west this morning. Police patrolling the Blacktown area say the 32-year-old drove off when approached. They say a short time after a pursuit was terminated, he crashed into a power pole. There's concern a storm forecast along the WA coastline could drive more bird flu-infected animals to Australia. It's believed two cases detected in the region washed up from outbreak hotspots such as Heard Island. And thousands of Chery Australia cars are being recalled due to a manufacturing defect. The brake pipe on Tiggo 8 Pro models made between 2023 and 2026 could rub against the engine, causing brake fluid to leak. In finance, the All Ords trading up 2 points, one Australian dollars buying around 70 US cents.
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7: Good afternoon. Former Socceroos goalkeeper Mark Bosnich believes coach Tony Popovic will start his goal scorers in Friday's game against Paraguay. Popovic caused a major shock when he dropped Nestori Irinkunda and Connor Metcalf to the bench for their World Cup match against the US, which they lost 2-0. Bosnich says while a draw against Paraguay will do for Australia, they need more of a threat up front.
8: I'd be very surprised if at least Irinkunda, put it that way, minimum, doesn't start. But in reality, both of them were outstanding in the first game, didn't deserve to be left out of the second game. They should be starting in the third game.
7: In today's action in Mexico, it's nil all at halftime between Colombia and the Democratic Republic of Congo. Earlier, there were wins for Portugal and Croatia, while England and Ghana drew nil all. Bulldog star Bronson Cherry has reportedly met with rival clubs after being dropped for the second time this season. And Australia and Ireland squads for August AFLW clash in Sydney have been finalised. Zippy, Fish and Chloe Malloy have been picked from the Swans. That's sport. I'm Adam Hawes.
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14: Looking at the 3-day forecast on this beautiful afternoon, sunshine continuing, but cloud will increase later with a medium chance of a late shower coming through with that. Light south to southwesterly winds on the coast, and the maximum today we're just under, well, we are actually at the maximum of 18 degrees. And for your Thursday, cloudy with showers, I'm afraid, with light winds tomorrow. Temperature range 11 to 17 degrees. And looking into Friday, partly cloudy with a shower or two continuing. And the temperature's a bit cooler then, 10 to 16 degrees. But the showers will come back on Saturday and Sunday, 17 on both days. At Coast FM at 1:05, at down at Pearl Beach it's 18 degrees. Out at Pickett's Valley, a beautiful part of the world, it's 18 degrees. And outside our studios in downtown Gosford, it's also 18 degrees.
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0: That's one of many hits that Johnny Rivers put out in the 60s. A great track, that one. Takes you away, Poor Side of Town. And in that bracket of four to open the second hour of the afternoon show with Phil West on Classic Hits Goes to Him. I'm here till three. Kiki D with Amaroos, the love song, The Kinks on this beautiful sunny afternoon from the 60s. And we open with Sting and the Police Band. Every little thing she does is magic. You've got your touch on the magical songs this afternoon on Coast FM 963. One great song after another with a better music mix. You know it well, on the Central Coast with the classic hits. It's 22 minutes after one. And coming up this hour, we've got Michael Hutchins and his group. We know that one well as well, don't we? We'll visit the Hard Rock Cafe and we'll take you to Phil's Flicks later in the hour with an Elvis movie, probably many consider his best movie. We'll talk about the movie and we'll highlight a song from that movie. That's later in the hour, but right through June we've been doing Under the Covers, brought to you by Travellers Hut Kincumber. In this hour we've got a song originally put out in 1984 by Raff, I think it's pronounced. The Italian singer was covered by a female singer in the same year. And Bob Dylan put out a song in 65, was covered by a male singer, American singer in 1977. What songs are they? You'll find out next.
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That's Graham Bonnet's version of that Bob Dylan song, It's Over Now, Baby Blue. Which version do you like? I think I like Graham Bonnet's. I'll leave it to you. And the cover of Raff, I think is the singer's name, the Italian singer. And Laura Branigan covered it in the same year. We all need that, don't we? Some self-control. Under the Covers, brought to you by Travellers Hut, Kim Cumber. More next hour and right through June. And next hour we've got two original Bonnie Tyler songs, both being covered. First one covered by a singer connected to the Aussie NRL. That's not too hard to guess. Plus, the second song is an upbeat version of the original from a British singer. All that after two in the next hour with the Under the Covers. It's 25 to 2. Classic Hits Coast FM. Phil West this afternoon, getting you through the afternoon on this beautiful day weather-wise. Okay, coming up soon, we've got Phil's Flicks. But now, here's Michael Hutchence, In Excess, and a good song from the early 80s, one of their first songs, I think, Don't Change.

Now on Coast FM, welcome to Phil's Flicks with a song from a movie we all know and love. Let's dip into the vault and see what I've got for you this week. Okay, Viva Las Vegas is a 1964 rock and roll musical film starring Elvis Presley and Anne Margaret, set in Las Vegas, Nevada, about two competing race car drivers who also compete for the same girl. And the film is regarded by Elvis fans and film critics as one of Elvis's best films and is noted for the real-life on-screen chemistry between Elvis and Anne Margaret and their off-screen passionate affair. And a bit of trivia here. In 2001, Warner Brothers were developing a remake of Viva Las Vegas with the Puerto Rican singer Ricky Martin and Jennifer Lopez, but the project never got off the ground. I wonder what that film would have been like if it did. And the song Viva Las Vegas, the title track, along with another song, What Did I Say?, and the song I'm about to play, Come On Everybody, shot up the charts in 1964. So now on Coast FM, here is Phil's Flick song for this week.

0: We've all been there, haven't we? The Hard Rock Cafe. Carol King. What a great song that is. Probably her signature tune, that one from the 70s. And we went to Phil's Flicks there. We can't go past the afternoon without the King, of course, on your radio. Elvis Presley with Viva Las Vegas and that song, Come On Everybody. Get you up and dancing, that one. I hope you did in your lounge room there. 13 to 2, Classic Hits Coast FM. A better music mix for your afternoon on this beautiful sunny afternoon. We're coming back soon with more Aussie talent. Haven't we got it in Australia? With some Crowded House. Very soon.
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That's Mick and the Boys, of course, with Jumping Jack Flash. Great song for them. And Crowded House, Fall at Your Feet. It's 5 minutes to two, Classic Hits Coast FM. You've got Full West till three playing all your hits this afternoon. One great song after another with the Classic Hits. And after the news at two, we've got a Canadian superstar. We've got the Cats and a song written for Peter and Gordon by Paul McCartney. Can you guess what that is? And also Deborah Harry and her band. But to take us to the news, here's Aussie superstar Wendy Matthews. Let's kiss like angels do.

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2: It's 2 o'clock. Good afternoon. I'm Jamel Wells. Opposition leader Angus Taylor says he's stemmed the collapse in the coalition's support since he took over the top job. Major opinion polls show the coalition still ranks third behind Labor and One Nation, who is ahead of both parties. Mr. Taylor took over from Susan Lee, who quit politics after she was ousted as Liberal leader. He says the party's fortunes have improved.
3: There was a collapse happening and we've stemmed that. But I do realise, you know, people are angry and we have work to do to rebuild trust, which we had eroded over a long period of time. I completely accept that. And we're going to need time to do that.
2: The temporary reduction to the fuel excise has helped slow headline inflation, but it's not all good news for interest rates. Latest data shows the CPI at 4% for the year to May, a slight reduction on the April result. Once the lower fuel excise is removed, the underlying rate of inflation has risen. It's this number the Reserve Bank takes into account when setting rates. State Roads Minister says 4.4 million drivers will benefit from a temporary car registration discount unveiled as part of Labor's budget. From the 21st of July, registration for private cars will be cut by $100, with an $80 discount for motorcycles. Jenny Aitchison says the cut will be automatically applied.
4: It's here, black and white, on their roadshow paper when it comes out. A discount, it means it's $100 less you have to budget to register your car. No tricky rebates or homework you have to do later to claim your money back. It's right there for people.
2: Bondi Beach hero Ahmed El Ahmed has faced court on assault charges 6 months after he was praised for disarming a gunman during a terrorist attack. The 44-year-old is accused of assaulting his father in a Bankstown home. His lawyer has entered not guilty pleas on his behalf. Experts welcome the expansion of drone surveillance for sharks, but warn some outdated approaches are counterproductive. The state budget has allocated $86 million to the shark management program. Marine biologist Lawrence Kleblek says some parts of the program, like shark nets, undermine safety.
5: So shark nets entangle wildlife. Those are things that attract and stimulate shark feeding behavior.
2: In finance, the All Ordinaries is trading up around 13 points and one Australian dollar is buying 70 US cents.
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9: Matthew Lecky has been ruled out of the Socceroos World Cup clash with Paraguay due to a hamstring injury. The 35-year-old was subbed off during Australia's loss to the US. Meanwhile, calls are continuing for workers to be given Friday afternoon off. Former Socceroos star Archie Thompson says nothing brings a nation together like a football World Cup.
10: What a moment to unite a country with everything is going on at the moment through sport and the love of the Socceroos and what this young team are doing already.
9: In today's action in Mexico, Colombia has qualified for the knockout stages after beating Congo DR 1-0. Earlier, Cristiano Ronaldo responded to criticism over his form with 2 goals in Portugal's 5-0 win over Uzbekistan. The West Tigers have announced the signing of centre Jake Averillo from the Dolphins on a 4-year deal. In cricket, Australia has maintained its perfect record at the Women's T20 World Cup. They've won its fourth match in a row by 113 runs over Pakistan in Leeds. While in tennis, Aussies Bernard Tomic and Chris O'Connell will meet tonight in the second round of qualifying for Wimbledon. That's sport. I'm Adam Hawes.
2: It's 2:04. That's news and sport.
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14: On this beautiful sunny afternoon, the sunshine will continue, but the medium chance of a late shower coming through. There's some on the radar, but they're way out to sea at the moment. Light south to southwesterly winds, and the maximum today, 18 degrees, we've reached. And for your Thursday, cloudy with showers, we're told. Light winds, temperature range tomorrow 11 to 17 degrees. And looking into Friday, partly cloudy with a shower or two continuing on Friday with light winds again. Temperature range 10 to 16 and showers are predicted for both Saturday and Sunday and 17 degrees on both days. At Coast FM at 5 past 2, down at, up at Narara, it's 18 degrees. Up at Tugger, it's 17 degrees. And outside our studios in downtown Gosford, it's also 18 degrees.
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0: No mistaking that great voice of Michael Bublé, the Canadian singer. Home takes you away, that song, doesn't it? So nostalgic. And in that bracket of four, to open the third hour of the afternoon show, we had Cat Stevens, Oh Very Young, and a song written for Peter and Gordon by Paul McCartney, Nobody I Know, from the 60s. And we opened with Deborah Harry and her band Blondie, and we fed you up some Atomic there. Great song, that one, from the late 90s. 19 past two, classic hits, Coast of M, Phil West till 3, playing all the songs you know and love with a bit of music mix. We're the leading community station on the Central Coast, as if you didn't know. And coming up this hour, we've got a song that was voted the best rock song from the Grammys in 1993 with a train theme. Probably know what that song is. We've got a love song from an Aussie female singer, plus we'll play some gold. If you're feeling lonely this afternoon, that song will pick you up. But right through June, we're doing Under the Covers, as we've been doing right through this show and until the end of the month. And this hour, we've got two covers originally put out by Bonnie Tyler. Can you guess the covers? You'll find out very soon.
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1: Putting on the Ritz. Putting on the Ritz. Putting on the Ritz.

No mistaking Stevie Wright in the Easy Beats from the 60s, Friday on My Mind, one of their many songs, and in that double play of Under the Covers, two songs originally recorded by Bonnie Tyler. The first one she recorded in 1988, and Tina Turner did a cover in 1989, which became the NRL's signature tune, didn't it? And Nicky French did an upbeat version of Total Eclipse of the Heart back in 95. Two great covers brought to you by Traveller's Hut, Kincumber. More with Mish Martin in the drive show after 3. 26 minutes to 3, Classic Hits, Coast FM. Wherever you are this afternoon, your place. Thanks for inviting me in to your work or your car, wherever you are this afternoon. Stay stuck for the Classic Hits all afternoon. And this is the prize station, Coast FM. Traveller's Hut, Kincumber have got a prize, fabulous prize, to return at Vietnam Airline Economy tickets to either Saigon or Hanoi, valued at over $2,000. It's drawn this Friday morning at 10:30 after the local news with Deb Lennon. If you're in the draw, you stay there till Friday. Also, I should mention there's Lion Limousines have provided a limousine to take you to the airport from the Central Coast. If you're not in the draw, give us a call, 4322 0072 now, and I'll take some people for the draw, 4322 0072. Here's Andrew Gold for All the Lonely People this afternoon. Lonely Boy.

0: That's a great rock song, that one from 1993 with the Soul Asylum with We Boarded the Runaway Train. Love the beat in that song. At Triple Play, we had Emil, the Aussie talent, with a love song, and Andrew Gold with Lonely Boy from the 70s. 13 minutes to 3, classic hits, Coast FM. A better music mix for your afternoon with Phil West till 3 this afternoon. You had a cue to call there to go into the draw to win two return Vietnam Airline economy tickets to either Saigon or Hanoi, kindly donated by Travellers Hut at Kin Kumbai. It's valued at over $2,000, return economy, two of them. Plus, Lion Limousines will take you and your partner, whoever you take, from your home from the Central Coast to Sydney Airport on the day. I think the phones are starting to ring again. I've closed for the hour. But it'll be drawn this Friday morning after the local news at 10:30 with Deb Lennon, 2 days' time. Margaret from Gorrican rang, Carol from East Gosford, Kathleen from Terrigal and Reg from Daly's Point. You people are in the draw. And if you couldn't get on that time, try Mish Martin after 3. She'll give you a cue to call between 3 and 6 in the drive show. Coming up next, a classic from Sir Elton.
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The inimitable Sir Elton John with one of his best songs, Tiny Dancer. We danced to that one. It's 3 minutes to three. Classic Hits Coast FM. This has been Phil West for the last 3 hours. I'll be back next week to do it all again on a Wednesday, 12 noon. Hope you'll join me then. Mish Martin's on the other side of the news. She's got Stevie Wonder, the wonderful one, Melissa Etheridge, and the Jameses and the Babies. But to take us to the news, this was put out by Unit 4 Plus 2, recovered by Martin Plaza, Concrete and Clay. I'll see you soon.

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2: It's 3 o'clock. Good afternoon. I'm Jamel Wells. A second person's been charged after a business was firebombed in Sydney's Inner West. Emergency crews called to a Concord West beauty salon found damage to the front of the building. A 31-year-old woman has been arrested at Bardia in Sydney's southwest. A 29-year-old man arrested in Padstow remains before the courts. The opposition says the federal government can't ignore a spike in the underlying rate of inflation, which could lead to another interest rate rise. Headline inflation slowed to 4% for the year to May after a temporary reduction to the fuel excise. Once the excise is stripped from the numbers, underlying inflation has risen. Shadow Treasurer Tim Wilson says it's this figure the Reserve Bank looks at when considering rate movements.
3: Australia still has a fundamental inflation problem that's caused by government spending. That means when Australians go to the supermarket, they're paying more for the fewer goods they're getting into their red basket or their trolley. What we have is a government in complete denial about the consequences of their policies.
2: Premier Chris Minns says he understands offering targeted cost of living relief won't solve the pressures families are facing, but says it will ease the extra costs of winter. Labor's final budget before the March election includes a temporary lowering of the toll cap to $50 a week and the freezing of Opal fares. Mr. Minns says the cost of registering a car or motorbike is also been cut over the next 12 months.
4: What that means is that if you've got multiple vehicles in your household, you'll get $100 off each. It's per vehicle. That's hopefully an important cost of living measure.
2: Around 2 in 3 Australian adults and 1 in 4 children are overweight or obese. An Australian Institute of Health and Welfare report also shows the number of Australians with abdominal obesity, which is measured by waist circumference, has doubled since 1995. The Institute's Amy Young says the reason for the increase is complex.
5: We live in environments that promote unhealthy food options. We have more sedentary lifestyles. And there are also social, economic and commercial factors, many of which are outside the control of the individual.
2: Tourism data shows international visitors injected $1.5 billion into the Australian economy in the year to March. That's an increase of more than 20% on the previous year. In finance, the All Ordinaries is up 12 points, one Australian dollar's buying around 69 US cents.
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9: Bulldogs centre Bronson Cherry appears to be on his way out of Belmore after being dropped for the second time this season. Melbourne and Parramatta have reportedly held talks with the 25-year-old. Eels coach Jason Riles didn't deny his club's interest.
10: We're always looking to recruit quality players, and he's a quality player. So, he's under contract at the moment. So, we'll just see what happens there.
9: The West Tigers have signed Dolphins speedster Jake Avarillo on a 4-year deal. Aussie boxer Liam Paro fights for the World IBF welterweight title tonight when he takes on the unbeaten Lewis Crocker. At the FIFA World Cup, England has drawn nil-all with Ghana despite dominating possession. Croatian captain Luka Modric has celebrated his 200th game with a 1-0 win over Panama. A Cristiano Ronaldo double has headlined Portugal's 5-0 win over Uzbekistan, while Colombia has overcome DR Congo 1-0. Nil. That's the latest sport. I'm Adam Hawes.
2: It's 3:04. That's news and sport.
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15: And the 3-day forecast for the Central Coast. Mostly sunny for the remainder of the afternoon, a medium chance of showers. The winds are light from the south, around 10 kilometres per hour, easing tomorrow, with the temperature dropping down to a chilly 6 degrees tonight. Rain is forecast for tomorrow, and it's quite cool tomorrow too, with only 14 the tops and 11 overnight. And Friday, rain is expected for Friday with 15 the top and 10 overnight. The weekend looks a little bit soggy as well. The current temperature here in the studios of Coast FM in Gosford, we're currently sitting on 17 degrees. At the Dawson, it's 19. At Summersby, it's 16. And at Woi Woi, it's currently 19 degrees. That's the weather you're up to date here at Coast FM 963.
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Opening the hour with Stevie Wonder, an original covered by the Red Hot Chili Peppers, and just then, Melissa Etheridge, Bring Me Some Water. It's Thirsty Work here at Coast FM 963. Good afternoon and welcome. And I hope your day is going well, enjoying the sunshine while it lasts. Rain is forecast for the next 5 days or so, at least 5 day minimum. But I'll tell you what looks good and sounds good around here. Phil West, thanks for the Better Music Mix Classic Hits, Phil, for the afternoon. And continuing right through your day, we've got more favourites on their way, including Under the Covers, thanks to the Traveller's Hut at Kingcumber. And in Under the Covers, we've got two Aussies, two very popular songs that I have covered, and one in particular made her a star, and she actually was from the Central Coast, so listen out for that. I'll also check in the traffic, see what's happening there on the roads, the train time, see if they're on time, all this plus more. Thanks for your company. Playing now, Out Back West, here with James Blundell. 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
1: And a quick look at the live traffic cameras on the M1. It's a smooth run in both directions. There are no hold-ups or accidents to report at the moment. On the local roads, it's a bit slow moving through East Gosford. Also at the roundabout at Tumby heading towards Batter Bay and moving slow, but it's fine going into Terrigal for this time of the afternoon. Otherwise, all good around the Central Coast. And just a friendly reminder that school speeding zones are still in place until 4 o'clock this afternoon, so 40 kilometres around schools. But if you do see anything out there, give me a call on 4322 0072 and I'll definitely pass that on. 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

0: 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And if travelling on the train network this afternoon, the 333, the 348 and the 403 leaving Central Station to Gosford are all on time. Likewise, travelling north to Wyong, trains are looking good. Are you heading to the city this afternoon? No problems there, but I'll keep my eye on the timetable for you. 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And in The Drive Show this afternoon, listen out for your chance to go into the draw, and that's coming up. This prize has just got bigger, and I'll tell you more about it, and that's coming up in the next hour. But playing first, Under the Covers.
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0: Missy Higgins here at Coast FM 963, and before then, Richard Clapton doing a cover of the Doors song, Riders of the Storm. And how awesome is Richard? And speaking of covers, East Gosford Community Gardens are holding a masquerade trivia night this Saturday night, June 27. There will be a small entry fee. There's a raffle, lucky door prizes, and bring your own drinks and nibbles. It will be a fun night, and there'll be a prize for the best mask on the night, and all are welcome. You are most invited. Now, it's on at East Gosford Progress Hall, and that's located on the corner of Well Street and Henry Parra Drive, and the doors will be opening for 6 o'clock, but they want a 6:30 start sharp. So East Gosford Community Gardens, they look forward to seeing you this Saturday night. And if you want a little more information, you can go to their Facebook page and just type in East Gosford Community Gardens and you'll find them on Facebook. 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

0: It's 4 o'clock. Good afternoon. I'm Jamel Wells. A third case of bird flu has been detected in Australia, this time in South Australia. The first two cases of H5N1 were confirmed in WA. The federal government says the disease is spreading from migratory birds. Agriculture Minister Julie Collins says it's being taken seriously by state and federal authorities.
1: At this stage, there is no evidence of any mass mortalities. There is also currently no evidence of infection in poultry or in our agricultural production system, and there continues to be a low risk to human health. We're taking the detection of the H5 bird flu seriously.
0: Police say they're still not sure why a beauty salon was firebombed in Sydney's Inner West. A 31-year-old woman is the second person charged over the incident in Concord West earlier this month. Superintendent Christine McDonald has told Clinton Maynard the business owners are cooperating with police investigating the incident.
2: It is different, and it's something that we're still investigating in terms of the motivation behind it. Obviously, the matter's now before the court with two people arrested, but we'll continue to investigate what's behind it.
0: Around 30 people have been evacuated after a fire at a storage facility in Sydney's West. The building is on Governor Macquarie Drive at Chipping Norton. Dozens of firefighters remain at the scene. The federal government is playing down an increase in the underlying rate of inflation, which could see another interest rate hike. The headline inflation slowed to 4% in the year to May after the lower fuel excise. Once the excise is removed, core inflation increases. Treasurer Jim Chalmers has told Parliament there's more work to do, but it's still a good result.
3: Now, we welcome that development, but we're not complacent about that, even though today's data was much better than the market expected, much better than forecast. We do recognise that people are still under pressure in our communities and in our economy.
0: The Christian Brothers Order expects financial collapse within months as it pays more than $1 million a week compensation to sex abuse victims. The order has asked the Supreme Court for a moratorium to suspend the ability of victims to pursue money. And Leah Stewart, the 34-year-old woman bitten by a shark at Coogee, has briefly woken from an induced coma to tell her partner and mother she loves them. In finance, just before close, the All Ords up 18 points, one Australian dollar buying around 69 US cents.
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7: Master coach Wayne Bennett is shrugging off Latrell Mitchell's latest injury blow. The Rabbitohs star's out for a month with a torn calf after sitting out the past month with a back injury. Bennett insists it's business as usual.
8: The fact is he's torn a muscle in his calf and just get on with life. It's what we do here. It's part of the business, getting injuries and setbacks.
7: Exciting news for Seagulls fans with Boom rookie Joey Walsh re-signing for a further two seasons. The rising halfback will remain with the club until at least the end of the 2029 NRL season. Hawthorn coach Sam Mitchell has rejected suggestions he's interested in coaching the new AFL team in Tasmania. Mitchell maintains he wants to extend his deal with the Hawks beyond 2027. Cristiano Ronaldo became the first player to score at six World Cups with a brace in Portugal's 5-0 win over Uzbekistan. Wins also for Colombia and Croatia, while England and Ghana have played out a nil-all draw. That's sport. I'm Adam Hawes.
0: It's 4 past 4. That's the latest news and sport.
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14: And the three-day forecast for the Central Coast. Sunny conditions for the remainder of the afternoon. The winds are from the south, around 10 kilometres per hour, and the temperature is said to drop down to 6 degrees overnight. Rain is forecast for tomorrow, with the top being 14 and 11 overnight, and the rain will continue for Friday with 17 the top and 10 overnight. The current temperature here in the studios of Coast FM in Gosford, we're now sitting on 17. At Erina Heights, it's 17. At Magenta, 17. and now at Woi Woi is sitting on 17 degrees. That's the weather. 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

Chocolate here at Coast FM 963, and it's now 14 minutes past four. Good afternoon and welcome to the second hour of Drive here with me, Mish Martin, and I hope your day is going well, and just maybe I could make it that little bit better. Imagine this. Imagine going on a holiday where the plane tickets are paid for by the airline and the travel company, and you arrive at the airport by limousine. Not Cadillac, but by limousine. You don't even have to worry about parking. You are dropped at the door. Well, that could be you. When you hear the song by Blue Suede, Hooked on a Feeling, the original was by BJ Thomas, that will be the time to give me a call. So not now, in about 20 minutes or so, and I'll give you plenty of time to get that number. I'll give you the number in about 10 or so. And meanwhile, I'll check the roads for you. The trains, the phones are lining up already. So I can't take the calls just now, in about 10 to 20 minutes from now, when you hear the song Blue Suede, Hooked on a Feeling. And see what's happening out there. But if you do know anything out there that hasn't come up on my screens, give me a call on 4322 0072. Your smiling face, James Taylor, playing now here at Coast FM 963.

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1: And a quick look at the M1 live traffic cameras. It's a smooth run in both directions at the moment. There are no hold-ups or accidents to report. On the local roads, it also looks good for your Wednesday afternoon. And the trains are on or next to time. So this is all looking good for your Wednesday. 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

0: 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The Turtles, Wings, and Just Then Sweet. All really cool names for bands, don't you think? With big songs. And speaking of songs, big songs, playing now here at Coast FM, Hooked on a Feeling by BJ Thomas, covered by Blue Suede for Under the Covers, thanks to the Traveller's Hut King Cumber, as well as Lion Limousine. 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Here we go, Blue Suede.
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Olivia Newton-John doing the cover of Jolene Dolly Parton's original here at Coast FM 963, and that's all thanks to the Travellers Hut at Kingcumber for our June feature Under the Covers. And a big congratulations to the following people who got through on the phone lines: Greg from Māori.

0: Central Coast to Sydney Airport. So what a fabulous prize. And we're going to announce the winner this Friday the 26th of June with Deb Lennon. She gets all the fun stuff, doesn't she? Just after the 10:30 local news, Deb will announce that winner. And I really hope we all could win, but we'll have a lucky winner. If you didn't get in through with me, don't worry. There'll be plenty of opportunity to go into the draw tomorrow with the Big Breakfast. Brent Mack will open the phone lines then here at Coast FM 963, and it's now 14 minutes to 5.
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of Phil and Maggie Rowley here at Coast FM 963 Moonlight Shadow. I hope my husband was listening. That's one of his faves. Just happened to be on my list this afternoon from the Better Music Mix Classic Hits, and I hope you're enjoying it too. And to take you to the news, Psychedelic Furs, Pretty in Pink from the movie here at Coast FM 963.

0: It's 5 o'clock. Good afternoon. I'm Jamelle Wells. Analysts believe the Reserve Bank will increase interest rates when the board holds its next meeting. Latest data shows the temporary reduction in the fuel excise has helped slow headline inflation to 4% for the year to May. But once the fuel excise is stripped from the numbers, underlying inflation remains high. KPMG economist Brendan Rinn has told Clinton Maynard the RBA will have no choice but to increase rates.
1: Our expectation for a while now was that we were going to have a pause in interest increases in the June meeting, which we've seen, and our expectation was always that we'd probably see another 25 basis point increase in August, and today's numbers, I think, are still pointing us in that direction.
0: A third confirmed case of the H5 bird flu has been found in a migratory bird in South Australia. It comes after two birds were confirmed to have the disease near the town of Esperance in WA. A second person has been charged after a business was firebombed in Sydney's Inner West. Jefferson Shaw reports.
2: Police called to a Concord West beauty salon on June the 16th say a device had been detonated, damaging the front of the building. They seized large amounts of shrapnel and items thought to have been used in the construction of the device. There were no reports on injuries. A 31-year-old woman arrested at Bardia in Sydney Southwest has been charged with offences, including possessing a restricted substance. A 29-year-old man arrested in Padstow remains before the courts. Jefferson Shaw, Sydney.
0: A 72-year-old man's been charged with malicious damage and graffiti offences in Sydney's Inner West. Police say he committed 44 offences in Glebe and Newtown. The Salvation Army says cost of living is forcing women to stay in unsafe relationships. Research by the charity has found 30% of women have stayed in or delayed leaving an unsafe relationship because they couldn't afford to leave. Major Bruce Harmer says this shouldn't be happening in Australia.
3: People are staying in unsafe relationships, not knowing really which way to turn, and this has been a situation for a number of years. And we want to be there to support those people who need to get out of a dangerous situation or a dysfunctional relationship.
0: Virgin Australia could pocket the balance of $93 million in travel credits issued during the COVID pandemic that remain unused. Passengers have until June 30 to redeem them. In finance, the All Ords closed up 24 points. One Australian dollar is buying around 69 US cents.
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7: Sea Eagles co-captain Tom Trbojevic believes his side has learned some harsh lessons from their Golden Point loss to the Bulldogs. Manly blew numerous opportunities to win the game before it went to extra time. Ahead of a Saturday night blockbuster against the Storm, Trbojevic says they need to ice those moments.
8: We put ourselves in a position to win that game, and that's what you want to be doing. Like, at the back end, you can't be letting those opportunities slip. So we've learnt from, I guess, how we managed that last, especially that last 10 minutes.
7: The Sea Eagles also announcing the re-signing of whiz kid Joey Walsh for another 2 years. The West Tigers have signed Dolphins speedster Jake Avarillo on a 4-year deal. Australia's maintained its perfect record at the Women's T20 World Cup, winning its fourth match by 113 runs over Pakistan in Leeds. In today's FIFA World Cup action, Colombia has qualified for the knockout stage after beating the Democratic Republic of Congo 1-0 in Mexico. Earlier, Cristiano Ronaldo responded to criticism with 2 goals in Portugal's 5-0 win over Uzbekistan. That's sport. I'm Adam Hawes.
0: That's the latest news and sport.
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14: And the 3-day forecast for the Central Coast. Nice conditions for the remainder of the afternoon. The winds are light and easing around 10 kilometres per hour from the south, and the temperature is said to drop down to 6 degrees for tonight. So a bit chilly tonight. Rain is forecast for tomorrow, Thursday, with the expected tops of 14 and 11 overnight, and the rain will continue across Friday and into the weekend, with tomorrow being 17 and again 10, quite chilly overnight. The current temperature here in the studios of Coast FM in Gosford, we're currently sitting on 16 degrees. At Wyong, it's 15. At Lisborough, 14. And at Budgerywoy, it's 16 degrees.
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And at the moment, it looks pretty smooth. Smooth travel so far for your Wednesday, and the trains are on or close to time, so good news all around. And we've got some great tunes for you to get you home. We've got one from John Denver, who doesn't like to sing a little John, Sherbet ELO, just to name a few. And for Under the Covers, we've got Jimi Hendrix and Cyndi Lauper. So that's all thanks to the Traveller's Heart and Lion Limousines, who also have now added to our prize. And if you didn't get into the draw with me, please don't worry. Tomorrow morning at the Big Breakfast, plenty of opportunity with Brent Mack. He'll be opening up the lines. But make sure you get in by this Friday when Deb Lennon gets to announce the lucky winner. She gets all the fun. Now, we've had lots of fun speaking to our beautiful listeners, and thank you for listening. So we've got all this plus more in this hour, so I hope you can stay with me. Paul Kelly playing now. Before

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1: And a quick look at the M1 live traffic cameras. It's a smooth run in both directions. No hold-ups or accidents to report at the moment. On the local roads, we have the usual built-up areas for this time of the afternoon. Coming into West Gosford, down Kerryong Hill, through to East Gosford into Erina. The Central Coast Highway, after the Tumby Roundabout there into Baddow Bay, the road works there is holding things up a little, but still moving, but a little slow. Tugger Strait in both directions moving, with the usual slow spots there in Wyong Road. But otherwise, nothing to report, no accidents, no hold-ups, no incidents. So it looks pretty good for your Wednesday afternoon here at Coast FM 963. Coming up next, Under the Covers, starring Jimi Hendrix and Cyndi Lauper here at Coast FM 963. And it's now 23 minutes past five.
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5: 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Work on the next stage of the Gosford Bypass improvements is now underway at Lizerow and Niagara Park. Motorists can expect some changed traffic conditions over the next 12 months, including some night work from Sunday to Thursday. These upgrades will improve the traffic flow along the Pacific Highway corridor.
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0: It's said the cover is never as good as the original. 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

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Maybe we'll get some sunny periods, but today was a crack. It was nice to see the sun, but it's going to be bit chilly tonight. It's going to go down to 6 degrees tonight, so rug up, warm up, and we've got some great programs for you here tonight, Coast FM 963, to keep you warm. And Cozy Island Time after 6 o'clock with Brian Dye is just one of those shows, so tune in for that after the 6 o'clock news. And here's something you may be interested to do on a Wednesday. All Ability Bowl Central Coast is now the largest blind bowling group in Australia. Some members play socially, enjoy the friendship of a great group of people. Others compete in national events, so they meet at Arimba Bowling Club on Wednesdays at 9:30. There is a small cost involved, but it's definitely worth it. So if you'd like some more information, contact Deborah at d.moxon, so M-O-X-O-N 59@icloud.com, and she'll have more information there for you. Or you can go to the Coast FM website and you'll see it listed there. 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Playing now, we've got Creedence Clearwater Revival here at Coast FM. 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

0: 96.3, and it's now 16 minutes to 6. This is The Drive Show here at Coast FM, and a quick look at the M1 live traffic cameras. It looks good. It's a smooth run in both directions. There's nothing to report there. And on the local roads, also looking quite good for your Wednesday afternoon. So far, so good. Nothing to report. And the trains are on or next to time. So this looks like a really good Wednesday for your commute. 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I play the flute very, very badly. I had had the flute since I was young in the school band, not improved since then. Anyway, I try to play this song, California Dreaming, and when my dogs hear it, they come and they sing with me. So I call this song Mama and the Papas for my dogs. 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

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Two songs before the latest news and weather here at Coast FM. We've got some great entertainment programs for you after the 6 o'clock news island time. Get out your cruise wear, get out your ukulele and join Brian Dye for 2 hours of great music. And then 80s roller coaster with Karen Walsh. She has the songs which make your night very interesting and entertaining. And then Darren Moa with The Factory after the 10 o'clock news. And it keeps going there after that as well. Coast FM 963, your 24-hour station and local. Coming up next, we've got a little bit of John Denver back home again. And I'll say goodbye. I'll catch you next time. Have a good night. And thanks very much for your company.

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1: It's 6 o'clock. Good evening. I'm Jamel Wells. Homeowners are likely to face another interest rate rise in August, despite a drop in Australia's inflation rate. Federal Politics editor Michael Packie.
2: The temporary reduction in the fuel excise has helped artificially bring down headline inflation to 4% for the year to May. Treasurer Jim Chalmers says it's a good result given the global challenges we're facing.
3: The costs and consequences of the war in the Middle East will be felt for some time.
2: But once the excise is stripped from the numbers, underlying inflation jumps up. It's this number the Reserve Bank looks at when determining interest rate movements. KPMG Chief Economist Brendan Rinn believes the RBA will act at its next board meeting.
4: Probably seeing another 25 basis point increase in August.
2: Housing, electricity and transport costs have mainly increased, while the price of some other goods and services has come down. Michael Packie, Canberra.
1: One Nation leader Pauline Hanson says the Socceroos represent her vision of a monoculture. Senator Hanson argues Australia should not be a multicultural society, demanding we all speak English and abide by the same values. The issue has tripped up the opposition, who has seen One Nation drastically eat into its vote. Senator Hanson has told Parliament the Socceroos are an embodiment of her vision for Australia.
5: People from different backgrounds and cultures and nations, all wearing green and gold and representing one nation under one flag and succeeding under the same set of rules.
1: Over 100 firefighters are still trying to control a storage facility fire in Sydney's west. The building is on Governor Macquarie Drive at Chipping Norton. Around 30 people have been evacuated. Fire and Rescue Acting Superintendent Steve Brown has told Clinton Maynard it could be hours before the area is declared safe.
6: We could be there, you know, well into the night at this stage. So, you know, if it's in the storage facility, we've got to go from unit to unit. So it could be quite an extensive incident.
1: A second person's been charged after a business was firebombed in Sydney's inner west. Emergency crews called to a Concord West beauty salon found damage to the front of the building. A 31-year-old woman has been arrested at Bardia in Sydney's southwest. A 29-year-old man arrested in Padstow remains before the courts. And the H5N1 bird flu strain has spread to South Australia. It's the third case in Australia, with the other two in WA. In finance, the All Ords closed up 24 points, one Australian dollar buying around 69 US cents.
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1: Sea Eagles boom rookie Joey Walsh has re-signed for another 2 years. The rising halfback will stay with the club until at least the end of the 2029 season. Australia now has 4 wins from 4 starts at the Women's T20 World Cup in the UK. The Aussies thrashed Pakistan by 133 runs thanks to a player of the match performance from Elise Perry. She says the bowling attack delivered at Headingley.
9: Pakistan's intent was really great and challenged us at different points. So, it was a nice kind of finish for us.
1: It's fight night in Brisbane, with Aussie Liam Paro having his first world title shot on home soil. He's taking on undefeated IBF welterweight champion Lewis Cocker. And Croatia has defeated Panama 1-0 at the FIFA World Cup. England and Ghana, a nil-all draw. That's news and sport.
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17: The 3-day weather forecast for the Central Coast. We have some showers coming on tomorrow, getting up to about 15 mils, about 90% chance of rain. Maximum temperature tomorrow is 16 degrees, 16 degrees again on Friday, with still a few showers around, and still a few showers again on Saturday. getting up to about 17 degrees with about 10 mils of rain going through there. So a fairly wet few days coming along here on the coast. Currently at Lake Marmora, it is 16 degrees. Same temperature out at Copacabana. Really cool up at Somersby, 12 degrees there. And here in Gosford, at 5 minutes past six, it is 14 degrees.
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17: Good evening and welcome to Island Time. Be a fortnightly fix of reggae, Hawaiian ukulele music and some very cruisy tunes. Stick with me, Brian Dye, for the next 2 hours as I present to you Island Time. Let's start tonight with Kawau from Hawaii.

Yeah, from the Sunshine Coast in Queensland. Ziggy Albert's a favourite of mine on this program. A track of his from his 4 Feet in the Forest LP called Start Over. And from the Garden Island of Hawaii, Kauai, we also heard from Bronson Awahi from his track was called Ocean. Great, great track, that one. And we kicked off Kauau from also from Hawaii, had a Hawaiian double play to kick off tonight's program. One Heart, One Sound. From those guys there. In this hour, we've got some big music coming up your way. We've got Meg Mack from Sydney, Pablo Cruz and Mirabooka, local artist Mirabooka, as well as some more great music. But to keep it going now, from their Gaucho album from 1980, let's hear from Steely Dan.

0: Yeah, there's an interesting collaboration. The rapper was Kabaka Pyramid from Kingston, Jamaica, and the female vocalist was Anna Lee Brown. Born and raised in Salt Lake City, Utah, but she has Tongan heritage. And what a great mixture of sounds there, great harmonies, great vocals. A track was called You, off the album You from 2022, and great music there from Kabaka Pyramid and Anna Lee Brown. And we also kicked off that bracket with Steely Dan. The time now is 26 minutes past 6 here at your Better Music Mix Station, Coast FM 963. My name's Brian Dye, taking you through to 8 o'clock tonight with Island Time.
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Yeah, pretty fine example of yacht rock there. Pablo Cruz, Love Will Find A Way from 1978. Yeah, you'd find that on any yacht rock compilation there. From Sydney, what a great voice Meg Mack has. Roll Up Your Sleeves. And we kicked off that bracket of songs with the Manao Company and their great track from 2011 called I Gotta Know. The time now is 20 minutes to 7. Looking at the roads, nothing to report on the local roads. No build-up areas anywhere on the M1 or the local roads, and the trains are running on or near to time. Great, great news indeed. Let's keep the music going now and go back to Hawaii and a band from Oahu called The Green.

0: there, Kimmy Minor there, continuing the pretty heavy influence of the Hawaiian music scene in the first hour of Island Time here tonight. Yeah, Kimmy Minor from Hawaii, doubling up with The Green from Oahu in Hawaii. Their track was called I'm Yours, not to be confused with the Jason Mraz song, as well as that. And then we also had, as I mentioned, Kimmy Minor. After these messages, we're going to be hearing from local band Mirabooka.
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Yeah, Hall & Oates from their self-titled LP from 1975, big track called Sarah Smile, one of those tracks defined as a cruisy tune that I always talk about at the start of every Island Time program. In that bracket as well, we also heard from Mirrabooka, local Central Coast artist Mirrabooka, from their album River of Dreams from quite a few years ago now, 10 years ago. It doesn't seem that long since I put that album out, but yeah. I always put on a very, very good show. If you happen to catch them at your Galleria or even your minor surf club, they're well worth the chance to get down there and watch those guys in action. We'll be kicking off the next hour of UB40, House of Shem from Hawaii. Bob Evans also coming up in the next hour, as well as the All-Nighters. So some more great music coming your way. Looking at the roads again, nothing to report on the local roads or the M1, and the trains are still running on or near to time, which is great, great news. To take us up to 7 o'clock, let's hear from Fleetwood Mac and Albatross.

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1: Hello, I'm Alex Riddell. The federal government is playing down an increase in the underlying rate of inflation, which could see another interest rate hike. Latest data shows headline inflation slowed to 4% in the year to May as a result of the lower fuel excise. But once the excise is removed, core inflation increases. Treasurer Jim Chalmers has told Parliament there's more work to do, but it's still a good result.
2: Now, we welcome that development, but we're not complacent about that, even though today's data was much better than the market expected, much better than forecast. We do recognise that people are still under pressure in our communities and in our economy.
1: Opposition leader Angus Taylor says he supports a version of multiculturalism, clarifying his position on the issue. Yesterday, he repeatedly struggled to answer if he supports multiculturalism or whether Australia should be a monoculture. Mr. Taylor believes people who come to Australia can practice their own culture, but must adhere to values and rule of law in Australia. He says those that choose not to do that aren't welcome.
3: You know, it is a version of multiculturalism, but I tell you what I'm talking about. But it is not Labor's multiculturalism, where they simply say anyone can come here with any culture and it's all okay. Well, if someone comes here with ISIS culture, Islamic State culture, no.
1: New South Wales is becoming the first state in Australia to be required to report cases of motor neuron disease in the hope it will provide more comprehensive information to help find a cure. News Corp reports it will allow researchers to find patterns of clusters and to allocate healthcare resources and research funding more effectively. A heatwave is continuing to sweep across Europe, including in parts of Spain and France. France experienced its hottest day on record yesterday, with a peak of 44 degrees Celsius in one town in the southwest. A France-based journalist, Jamie Smith-Maillet, has told the BBC at least 40 people have drowned in the country while swimming in unsupervised areas to seek relief from the heat.
4: There is increased concern as well with a special government meeting that was being called today about the numbers of deaths currently, and that potentially rising. And why is that of such concern is because France looks back to the year of 2003, when an extended heat wave saw 15,000 heat-related deaths over that summer.
1: The former Vice President of the Liberal Party, Tina McQueen, has died after a short illness. Ms. McQueen recently quit the party to join One Nation. Liberals have offered their condolences to Ms. McQueen's family, describing her as a larger-than-life character. And two cases of H5 bird flu have been detected in Australia, including the first confirmed case in South Australia. WA has also reported a third suspected case of the variant of bird flu. Checking finance, one Australian dollar trading at 69 US cents.
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1: The Socceroos are teasing at yet more changes to their starting side for Friday's crucial World Cup clash with Paraguay. One man who won't be there is veteran Matt Leckie, who's been ruled out with a hamstring injury. Assistant coach Paul Ocon suggesting Leckie won't be the only change.
8: I would be surprised if there weren't any changes. How many? That's still up in the air. Is the starting lineup already decided? No, not yet. You could expect maybe some changes.
1: Wins today at the FIFA World Cup for Colombia and Croatia. England and Ghana finished with a scoreless draw. That's the latest in news and sport.
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14: Yes, well, the forecast is for a showery few days starting tomorrow. Might even be
0: getting some showers tonight, but tomorrow, 3 to 15 mils, maximum temperature of 16 degrees, maximum temperature of 16 degrees again on Friday, climbing up to 17 degrees with 10 mils of rain forecasted there, and gee, on Sunday, getting up to about 15 mils of rain with 18 degrees, the forecasted maximum. Overnight temperatures fairly cool, around about 10 or 11 degrees each night. Currently at Gorrikan, it's 14 degrees, same temperature in Hardy's Bay, but at Fountaindale, oh, it's dropped right down to 9 degrees. And here in Gosford, at 5 minutes past seven, it is 12 degrees.
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0: Good evening and welcome to the second hour of Island Time here tonight. My name's Brian Dye, taking you through to 8 o'clock this evening. In this second hour, we've got Australia's Bob Evans, George Benson, Janice Ian, the all-nighters, and from Germany, the ukuleles, to keep us going through the hour. But to kick it off, let's hear from UB40.

Yeah, I've been a little bit different this week with Island Time. I've changed things around a little bit. Normally, I wouldn't play three reggae songs back to back to back, but I have on this occasion, kicking off the second hour, starting with UB40 from their Labour of Love LP from 1989. Great track there called Here I Am. And then we kicked it off with an artist that was called, not kicked it off, we went on to an artist that was born in Guyana. Yeah, Guyana, you don't hear that many artists coming from Guyana. His name was Tony Mangra. He then settled in the States, but then we started recording in Kingston, Jamaica. So he's travelled around a bit, and that track was called Feeling Good. A little bit of slide guitar, country, rock, reggae in that mix there. Very interesting style of music has Tony Mangra from his album Reggae in Paradise and from Whanganui in New Zealand. House of Shem. And a track called Island Vibration there. Great, great music there. In this hour, we're going to be hearing from, as I mentioned, Bob Evans, Janice Ian. We've got the All Nighters and George Benson coming up and a band from Germany called the Ukuleles. Some ukulele music there. So, as I mentioned, let's hear now from Bob Evans.

0: ugly girls like me at 17.
1: Yeah, how about that for being laid back? Janice Ian, a track called At 17 from her album Between the Lines from 1975. She's still with us at the ripe old age of 75 years of age, still performing, doing very, very well for herself. Janice Ian, what a great track that was. She had a big one in Australia, a number one in Australia called Fly Too High. I think you might remember that one. And before that, from his Suburban Songbook LP, Bob Evans and a track called Darling, Won't You Come. The time now is 29 minutes past 7 here at your Better Music Mix Station, Coast FM 963. My name's Brian Dye, taking you through to 8 o'clock. And after these sponsors' messages from Oahu, we've got Pākehā.

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0: Yeah, that song is, well, it's got a story that I really like. It's one of those stories I really do enjoy hearing. It was used as a fill song for the George Benson collection in 1981 or not thereabouts. It was just thrown in just to make up songs on the album. It ended up winning the Best R&B Song at the Grammy Awards in 1983. How about that? Yeah, it wasn't even intended to be on a record, but it ended up winning a Grammy. Turn Your Love Around from George Benson from his album, The George Benson Collection. Before that, Scar Band from Sydney out of 1983, The All-Nighters with Love and Affection, and we kicked off that bracket of songs with Pahaku from Oahu and a track of theirs called Love You Down. The time now is 17 minutes to 8 here at Coast FM 963.
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Yeah, we've certainly covered a lot of borders there on this show tonight. There was the Ukuleles from Mannheim in Germany. Great ukulele band there with a track called Come On, Come In from a few years ago now. Also in that bracket of songs, Dojo Cuts from Sydney with a great soulful piece of music called Sunday. And we kicked off that bracket of songs with Pacific Dub from California and a track called Until I Get Home. Well, that's it for me for tonight. I'd like to thank you all for being a part of our programs here at your Better Music Mix station, your classic hit station, Coast FM 963. After 8 o'clock, Karen Walsh comes along with 80s Roller Coaster. Usually Karen puts up a theme that I find really hard to work out, but tonight, fairly straightforward, actually. It was all colours tonight in tonight's program. So some great music coming your way. Karen will take you all the way through from 8 o'clock through to 10 o'clock. And then we've got The Factory with Mo. Yeah, Mo comes along. Great music there as well from Darren. And Darren will take you all the way through to midnight. And the music goes all the way through the night. Our 24-hour music station here, Coast FM 963. Looking at the roads again. It's been a very quiet night on the roads and the rail is running on or near to time. So it's great, great news indeed. We'll be going all the way through until 6 o'clock tomorrow when... Who kicks it off tomorrow morning? It will be Brent Mack who kicks off the breakfast program. My name is Brian Dye. As I always say, please take care of yourselves and look after each other. I'll leave you now with a track from AJ Leonard, Melbourne's AJ Leonard, and a track of his Paradise Hotel called Tahitian Sunset. Bye now.

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1: Good evening, I'm Alex Trudell. One of Australia's key spy agencies has delivered its national threat assessment for 2026. Federal politics reporter Nelson Scott.
2: ASIO has declared the security environment has deteriorated faster than expected as it becomes more dynamic, diverse and degraded. The agency says the problem is shifting from organised groups to lone actors who are radicalised rapidly online. It warns foreign governments have hacked our critical infrastructure, spied on AUKUS, while Iran has been singled out for orchestrating terrorist attacks in Australia. Director General Mike Burgess says anti-Semitism continues its rise and has become a unifying factor among many extremist groups. ASIO says it's foiled 31 major plots since 2014. Australia's terrorism threat remains at probable. Nelson Scott, Canberra.
1: Today's show host Karl Stefanovic will reportedly be axed by the Nine Network after he spoke to controversial British right-wing activist Tommy Robinson on his independent podcast. News Corp reports the network's executives intend to discuss the decision with Stefanovic, who's in London on 2 weeks of leave late tonight due to the time difference. A legal deed is reportedly set to be drawn up, confirming the terms of Stefanovic's departure from the Nine Network after more than 20 years. One Nation leader Pauline Hanson says the Socceroos represent her vision of a monoculture. Senator Hanson argues Australia should not be a multicultural society, demanding we all speak English and abide by the same values. Senator Hanson has told Parliament the Socceroos are an embodiment of her vision for Australia.
3: People from different backgrounds and cultures and nations, all wearing green and gold and representing one nation under one flag and succeeding under the same set of rules.
1: A third case of bird flu has been detected, this time in South Australia. The first two cases were confirmed in Western Australia, in which one animal has died. Agriculture Minister Julie Collins says the issue is being taken seriously by state and federal authorities.
4: At this stage, there is no evidence of any mass mortalities. There is also currently no evidence of infection in poultry or in our agricultural production system, and there continues to be a low risk to human health. We're taking the detection of the H5 bird flu seriously.
1: Around 2 in 3 Australian adults and 1 in 4 children are overweight or obese. An Australian Institute of Health and Welfare report also shows the number of Australians with abdominal obesity, which is measured by waist circumference, has doubled since 1995. The Institute's Amy Young says there are many reasons for the increase.
5: We live in environments that promote unhealthy food options. We have more sedentary lifestyles. And there are also social, economic and commercial factors, many of which are outside the control of the individual.
1: Checking finance, one Australian dollar, buying 69 US cents.
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1: Master NRL coach Wayne Bennett is shrugging off Latrell Mitchell's latest injury blow. The Rabbitohs star is out for a month with a torn calf after sitting out the past month with a back injury. Bennett insists it's business as usual.
9: The fact is he's torn a muscle in his calf and just get on with life. It's what we do here. It's part of the business, getting injuries and setbacks.
1: Former Carlton coach Michael Voss admits seeing the Blues excel since his departure has been difficult to watch at times, but also hugely rewarding. The Blues have won 5 matches in a row since Voss resigned after the 1-8 record. That's the latest in news and sport.
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14: And for the rest of the evening, it's possibility of some rain this evening. The outlook for the next couple of days, though, so tomorrow, Thursday, is going to be a minimum of 11 up to 16 with cloudy and a high chance of showers. Friday, 10 is our low. We're up to 16. Partly cloudy and a high chance of fresh showers. And Saturday, a low of 10 and a top of 17. Guess what? Cloudy and a high chance of showers. Looking at the temperatures around the coast at the moment, we are 13 in Berkeley Vale, Saratoga and Pearl Beach, and also outside our studios.
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What's the Colour of Money? Hollywood be on there. You're listening to 80s Roller Coaster. And tonight, we're looking at songs with colour. I've called it 80s Colour, and that's what we're going to get tonight. Cyndi Lauper is up next with True Colours.

0: Ah, a bit of Culture Club there and Colour by Numbers here on Coast FM 963. 80s Roller Coaster is playing you songs by colour. You've heard of Paint by Numbers? 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And the time is currently 17 minutes past 8 here on Coast FM 963. Coming up after our break, we're looking at the colour pink. So two songs with pink in them.
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0: It's 20 minutes to 9 o'clock here on Coast FM 963. Coming up after the break, I've got some Elton John and Lou Gam, and I'll see you after that.
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Lou Gramm there, Midnight Blue. Before that, I guess that's why they call it the blues, from Elton John. Taking us out to the news will be Stone Roses with Fool's Gold and Nina with 99 Red Balloons. And you're listening to Coast FM 963. It's 80s Roller Coaster, and we are doing a very 80s colour theme tonight.

0: Good evening, I'm Alex Riddell. Australia's key spy agency has confirmed the terrorism threat remains at probable as our security environment becomes increasingly challenging. In its annual threat assessment, ASIO says the terror risk is shifting from organised groups to lone actors radicalised online. It also warns foreign governments have hacked into our critical infrastructure and are attempting to spy on AUKUS. Channel 9 is reportedly set to sack Karl Stefanovic. It comes after he spoke to controversial British right-wing activist Tommy Robinson on his independent podcast. News Corp reports the network's executives intend to discuss the decision with Stefanovic overnight because he's in London on 2 weeks of leave. Homeowners are likely to face another interest rate hike in August, despite a drop in Australia's inflation rate. Federal Politics editor Michael Packie.
1: The temporary reduction in the fuel excise has helped artificially bring down headline inflation to 4% for the year to May. Treasurer Jim Chalmers says it's a good result given the global challenges we're facing.
2: The costs and consequences of the war in the Middle East will be felt for some time.
1: But once the excise is stripped from the numbers, underlying inflation jumps up. It's this number the Reserve Bank looks at when determining interest rate movements. KPMG Chief Economist Brendan Rinn believes the RBA will act at its next board meeting.
3: Probably seeing another 25 basis point increase in August.
1: Housing, electricity and transport costs have mainly increased, while the price of some other goods and services has come down. Michael Packie, Canberra.
0: A third case of bird flu has been detected, this time in South Australia. The first two cases were confirmed in WA, in which one animal has died. The Christian Brothers order expects financial collapse within months as it pays more than $1 million a week to sex abuse victims. Jamel Wells reports.
4: The order has asked the New South Wales Supreme Court for a moratorium to suspend victims' pursuit of money. The court heard, based on current forecasts, the order's available cash will be exhausted by September the 13th. A 2016 Royal Commission heard more than 850 people had made a claim or complaint of sexual abuse against the order. The matter returns to court next week. Jamel Wells reporting.
0: France has confirmed its first case of Ebola, a doctor who had returned from a humanitarian mission. The doctor was immediately admitted to a specialised facility and is in a stable condition. In finance, one Australian dollar trading at 69 US cents.
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0: In the AFL, Essendon veteran Zach Merritt admits he has experienced some dark moments this year, hitting out at the relentless reporting on his future. The 30-year-old unsuccessfully pushed for a trade to the Hawks last year, despite having 2 years left on his deal with the Bombers.
8: I was probably naive and a little bit, naive to the amount of chatter and focus and noise that would present this year. A lot of it's been justified. I think some of it's probably borderline crossed the line with the obsessive nature of some personnel in the media, but I understand it is what it is. I still get to do what I love doing. But yeah, it has been some dark moments, no doubt.
0: Exciting news for the Seagulls fans, with Joey Walsh re-signing for a further 2 years. The rising halfback will remain with the club until at least the end of the 2029 NRL season. And Australia has 4 wins from 4 starts at the Women's T20 World Cup in the UK after beating Pakistan by 133 runs. That's the latest in news and sport.
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14: And looking at the weather around for the next couple of days, there's still a chance of some rain tonight. The outlook for the next 3 days, it's pretty much the same apart from the temperatures. Cloudy with a very high chance of showers on Thursday, a minimum of 11, up to 16 overnight during the day. Friday, 10 during the night and 16 during the day. Partly cloudy, high chance of showers and light winds. And Saturday, a minimum of 10, top of 17, cloudy, high chance of showers and again light winds. And for the temperatures around the coast, we're looking at 12 now. Wombrough, Lake Marmora, Bensville and, of course, the same at our Gosford studios.
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It's 80s Roller Coaster and UB40, and we are doing a coloured theme tonight. 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

0: Oh, yeah, Debbie Gibson there, and Out of the Blue here on Coast FM 963. 80s Roller Coaster has a colour theme, so all the songs have something to do with colour. 17 minutes past 9 o'clock here on Coast FM 963. Coming up after the break, we've got something a little bit more rocky for you from Alana Miles.
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Yeah, we just heard there from Billy Idol with White Wedding, and before that, Alana Miles and Black Velvet. Here on Coast FM 963, 80s Roller Coaster is playing you lots of tracks about colour. Paul McCartney, Stevie Wonder are up next with Ebony and Ivory.

0: Gordon Brown from The Stranglers there. And before that, we heard from Joan Jett and Crimson and Clover. And taking us out next, we've got Chris de Burgh after this. And the time is currently coming up to 20 minutes to 10 o'clock.
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Roses Are Red, Mac Band there, and you're listening to Coast FM 963. Coming up next, though, and taking us out to the news, we've got David Bowie with Blue Jean, Red Gun with I Was Only 19, A Walk in the Green, and Lavender from Marillion. That's it from me.

the long march from cadets. The 6th Battalion was the next to tour, and it was me who drew the card. We did Canungra, Shoulder.

off. So you closed your eyes and

hotel on a 36-hour wreck leaving Fun Town. And I can still hear Frankie lying screaming in the jungle till the morphine came and killed the bloody row.

0: Good evening, I'm Alex Riddell. Australia's chief spy agency says anti-Semitism is one of the few threads that links almost every extremist group. ASIO has delivered its annual threat assessment where it's warned foreign interference remains a real concern. The organisation says while the terror threat remains at probable, it underestimates the true danger Australians face. ASIO Director General Mike Burgess warns anti-Semitism continues to pose a serious threat to national security.
1: Sadly and illogically, hatred of Jews is one thing virtually all violent extremist cohorts have in common. Neo-Nazis are anti-Semitic. Islamic extremism is anti-Semitic. Nation states can be anti-Semitic, as we saw with the arson attacks against the Jewish communities in Melbourne and Sydney.
0: A third confirmed case of the deadly H5 bird flu has been found in Australia. Bianca Carboni reports.
2: The latest discovery of avian influenza was in a giant petrel found on South Australia's Fluria Peninsula. It's the third confirmed case after two birds were found with the disease near Esperance in Western Australia. WA authorities have also revealed another suspected case found in a southern giant petrel near the popular holiday destination of Quindalup. It's feared a storm forecast to sweep past WA this week could push more sick birds to the coastline. Bianca Carboni, Perth.
0: Karl Stefanovic will reportedly be dumped by Channel 9 amid fallout over an interview conducted with British far-right activist Tommy Robinson. He's been under intense scrutiny surrounding the interview on the Karl Stefanovic Show podcast, which was later removed from online platforms. Stefanovic is on 2 weeks' leave in London, with talks expected to take place overnight about his future with Channel 9. It comes as One Nation leader Pauline Hanson defends Stefanovic while speaking on Sky News.
3: They've gone so far to the left, Channel 9, they're making a big mistake. Hey, guess what, Carl? I'm looking for someone in my office. You know, I want some advisors in my office. So, Carl, come and apply for a job with me. We'll have a great time. We'll put them all on notice.
0: The federal government is struggling to explain whether falling property prices constitute a market correction. Housing Minister Claire O'Neill made the comments in a radio interview while defending Labor's changes to negative gearing and capital gains tax. She repeatedly deflected questions on the issue during question time. Ms O'Neill has instead accused the coalition of being responsible for high property prices when it was last in government.
4: If only those opposite had done something about this problem in the 9 years that they sat on the Treasury benches, then we might be in a different position, but you chose not to.
0: Briefly, 130 firefighters have spent much of the evening battling an inferno at Chipping Norton in Sydney's west. A new tax in rideshare rules will come into force in Victoria next month in a move to stamp out bad behaviour from dodgy drivers. In finance, one Australian dollar trading at 69 US cents.
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0: Bulldogs centre Bronson Sherry appears to be on his way out of Belmore after being dropped for the second time this NRL season. Melbourne and Parramatta have reportedly held talks with the 25-year-old. Eels coach Jason Riles didn't deny these clubs' interest.
7: 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So, he's under contract at the moment. So, we'll just see what happens there.
0: And Hawthorn coach Sam Mitchell has rejected suggestions he's interested in coaching at Tasmania. That's the latest in news and sport.
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Coast FM 963, it's Sydney indie rock duo Party Dozen, new single Special Unit. That followed on from fellow Sydney act Stand Atlantic and Velcro, and up the top, Swap Meet with Venue Track To See You. The Adelaide Trio, of course, are gearing up to release their debut album shortly. Mount Zero is the title, due out mid-July. Your Mo here on The Factory, taking through to midnight, playing you some of the awesome new releases from both local and international artists. Coming up on tonight's show, got some new music from Californian artist Blondshell, Lashiv on the way also, along with new tunes from Aussie act The Boys. And a little later, we will be heading back in time, this time to the mid-2000s. A German industrial metal band this week, whose name was apparently, well, inspired by a tragic 80s airshow disaster. That's the wild card. Just before 11, right now, this is UK artist Tabby Jervis, Rome, Coast FM.

0: out of Sydney, it's Lashiv. For the first time, the name of that track on Coast FM. Really loving the sound of those guys. US artist Blondshell in before that gave us Hard Has to Work So Hard. And we kicked off that set with English singer-songwriter Tabby Jervis with her track Rome. Your Mo here on the Factory, great to have you company tonight. If you want to get in touch with us here on the show, you can hit us up on our Facebook page at the Factory 963. Let us know what you're up to tonight. You can also email us here at the Factory 963 at gmail.com. Well, the new album from US artist Olivia Rodrigo hit the shelves earlier this month. And look, as a huge fan of this artist, I have to say, this album is amazing. 23 and three albums in, I really think this is her best work to date. You Seem Pretty Sad for a Girl So In Love is the title of the album. We got the first taste of this record back in April with the lead single Drop Dead, reaching number one in five countries. The singer teamed up with producer Dan Negro, who's worked with the likes of Chaperone, Lord, and English singer Mazzy Peters for this release. The album also featuring guest appearances from US artists Conor Gray, Jimmy Stack, and Robert Smith of The Cure. She's embarking on a worldwide tour, but as yet, no Oz dates have been announced, so fingers crossed. And coming up very shortly, I'll be playing you a little something off that latest record. Also got some new music from Canadian act The Beaches, but up next, I have the brand new single from Sydney band The Boys. This is The Factory on Coast FM 963.
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0: Coast FM, that is The Beaches. Perfect 10, the name of that track. You'll find that on the deluxe version of the 2025 record, No Hard Feelings. That followed on from US artist Olivia Rodrigo and Expectations, taken off her recently released third full-length You Seem Pretty Sad for a Girl So In Love. And up the top, city band The Boys kicked us off with their new single, Kill You Back. You're Mo here on this Wednesday evening. Hope you're enjoying the tunes tonight, whatever you may be up to in and around the Central Coast or wherever you may be in the world, streaming us at coastfm.org.au. It is great to have your company. Still to come this hour, I have the latest offering from Brisbane singer-songwriter Jem Cassidaley, Melbourne band Slingers in the upcoming mix also. And a little later, we will be heading back to the mid-2000s. Some German industrial metal this week as we throw on the wild card just before 11. But up next, heading over to England, Charlie XCX right on the other side of this sponsor break. This is The Factory on Coast FM 963.
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0: new from Melbourne band The Slingers. Jealousy, the name of that tune on Coast FM. Cem Casadale in before that with her latest single, Cool Girl, and up the top, Charlie XCX, kicking off that set with SS26. It's almost hitting the 11 o'clock mark. G'day, Mo with you here on The Factory. Next hour, the new music continues with the latest from Melbourne indie rockers Big League, who have got a couple of shows this weekend. Dice on the way also, along with new tunes from Aussie supergroup Pain Gain. And as we do an hour two of the show, gonna head back in time, this time to the early 1980s. An English pop rock duo this week. Bit of a hint, their name, a direct reference to a US psychologist theory suggesting using tears as a healthy emotional release for fears. It's probably given that away as we open the vault. That and a whole lot more coming up after 11 o'clock.
1: The Factory.
0: And it is that time again when we throw on a bit of a wild card track. This is a German band who formed in Berlin back in the year of 1994. After winning a local contest, they were able to record demos and send them to different record labels, eventually signing with Motor Music. Working with producer Jacob Hellner, they released their debut album titled Herzlied in 1995. Though the album initially sold poorly, the band gained popularity through their live performances, and the album eventually reached number 6 in Germany. But the second album in 97 was pretty much the breakthrough for the band, reaching number 1 in Germany, resulting in a worldwide tour lasting nearly 4 years and spanning the successful singles Engel and Du Hast, the name of that album, Sehnsucht, and yeah, I think that's how you pronounce that. The band I'm talking about, of course, is German band Rammstein. And all up, they have released 8 studio albums, 3 live, and the track I've chosen for this week's wildcard is taken off their album, Reese Reese. This was a 4th studio album for the band. Teaming back up with producer Jacob Hellner, it reached number 19 in Australia, 17 in New Zealand, and 1 in Germany. And today, guitarist Richard Crust celebrates his 59th birthday. So let's get into this week's wildcard, taking you back to the year of 2004 from the album Reese Reese. This is Rammstein with America. The Factory Wildcard on Coast FM 963.

0: Hey, I'm at Rachel's 16th. 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

Coast FM 96.3 out of the US, it's Solange and Losing You, the name of that tune. Bit of a 2012 throwback for your Wednesday evening. Solange, of course, the younger sister of R&B artist Beyoncé, and she's celebrating her 40th birthday today. They followed on from Dice and their track Cooler, and up the top, Big League out of Melbourne, who will be hitting the stage this Friday in Sydney at the Mosh Pit. Kicked us off with Never Landfill. It's taken off their latest EP, Winds and Swagger. You can also catch them playing Newcastle this Saturday at the Royal Oak, and then again on Sunday at the Lincoln Pin Woi Woi. You're Mo here on our tour of the factory. Great to have you company tonight. Coming up this hour, got some new music from LA singer-songwriter Role Model, Kurt Vile on the way also, along with new tunes from Queensland six-piece Self, and we'll also be heading back in time, this time to the early 1980s, an English pop duo this week with a track pretty much influenced by the early 70s book The Primal Scream. As we open the vault right now, this is new from Julia Jacklin. Get Away From Me, Coast FM.

0: US, that's Kurt Vile with Chest Bleed on Coast FM. It's taken off his latest record, Philadelphia's Been Good to Me. And before that, we heard the latest from fellow US artist Role Model and High Hopes 3000. And we kicked off that set with Julia Jacklin, new single Get Away From Me, the first taste of her upcoming new album, The Gem, due out late September. Don't forget, you can hit us up on our Facebook page at The Factory 963, where you'll be able to revisit tonight's playlist via our Spotify link. 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Got some Bleachers to play for you very shortly. Pain Gain on the bill also. But up next, I'm going to take you back to the early 1980s as we open the vault. This is The Factory on Coast FM 963.
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0: Coast FM, that's Bleachers out of the US with their track You and Forever. Everyone for 10 Minutes is the title of the album. You'll find that one on. Quickly followed on from Gold Coast act Selve and Run Boy Run. And up the top, we heard this week's track from The Vault, Tears for Fears with Mad World. And that's taken off their debut album of 1983, The Hurting. Tears for Fears, of course, are an English pop rock band who formed in Bath back in the year of 1981. The two original members, Kurt Smith and Roland Rabel, founded the project after the dissolution of their first band, Graduate. The duo initially assumed the name History of Headaches, but settled on the moniker Tears for Fears, which was inspired by Primal Therapy. All up, they have released 7 studio albums, 3 live, and today, band member Kurt Smith turns 65. Years old. And that was this week's track from The Vault. thefactory963@gmail.com is where you can send in some of your suggestions. It's fast approaching the midnight hour. G'day, Mo with you here on The Factory. Still a couple of tunes to get on your radio before I vacate the studio, including something new from UK artist Holly Humberstone. Wafia are on the way also, but up next I'm going to press play on the brand new single from Aussie supergroup Pain Gain. It's all up before midnight. This is The Factory on Coast FM 963.
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It's new from Wafia. Go, the name of that tune on Coast FM. And before that, we played you something of the latest record from UK artist Holly Humberstone, and White Noise, Cruel World is the title of her latest album. And we kicked off that set with the Aussie supergroup Pain Gain, with the latest taste of their upcoming debut full length, we heard Prize Fighter. And that's due out July 10. Well, that's it for me. Thanks for your company tonight on The Factory. I'll be back next Wednesday evening to do it all again. Stay with us. Classic Hits Overnight is up next. And from 6 tomorrow, Brent Mack gives us the Big Breakfast as Coast FM features Under the Covers all throughout the month of June. Right now, I'm going to leave you with a brand new track from New Zealand artist Luca George. 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
1: I'm Gabriel Hodson. Australia's key spy agency has delivered its national threat assessment for the year. Federal politics reporter Nelson Scott.
2: ASIO has declared the security environment has deteriorated faster than expected as it becomes more dynamic, diverse and degraded. The agency says the problem is shifting from organised groups to lone actors who are radicalised rapidly online. It warns foreign governments have hacked our critical infrastructure, spied on AUKUS, while Iran has been singled out for orchestrating terrorist attacks in Australia. Director General Mike Burgess says anti-Semitism continues its rise and has become a unifying factor among many extremist groups. ASIO says it's foiled 31 major plots since 2014. Australia's terrorism threat remains at probable. Nelson Scott, Canberra.
1: Investment properties jointly owned before the May federal budget came out will lose their grandfathered exemptions from capital gains tax and negative gearing changes, according to a bill the government and Greens intend to rush through the Senate by Thursday. The exemption would be lost if one of the co-owners dies or gets divorced. News Corp says it would potentially affect almost 700,000 jointly owned investment properties. Independent Senator David Pocock has reportedly indicated he'll move an amendment to eradicate the move, which he says will especially hurt women. There's been a spike in the underlying rate of inflation. The consumer price index has slowed to 4% over the year to May after the temporary cut to the fuel excise. But once the lower excise is removed, core inflation has actually risen. Shadow Treasurer Tim Wilson has told Federal Parliament Labor is responsible for the increase.
3: Following the Treasurer's failed budget of broken promises and higher taxes, was the Treasurer's promise of inflation has turned the corner a further broken promise, or is it just due to economic incompetence?
1: The Christian Brothers Order expects financial collapse within months as it pays more than $1 million a week in compensation to sex abuse victims. The order has asked the New South Wales Supreme Court for a moratorium to suspend the ability of victims to pursue money. Firefighters are extinguishing hotspots after an inferno that sent black toxic smoke over Sydney's southwest. A Storage King complex at Chipping Norton has been fully involved, with 130 firefighters called in and at least 30 nearby workers evacuated. Witness James Elias has told Nine one man was dragged to safety.
4: They literally didn't have any time to get anything. They just grabbed him. They tried to put it out as quickly as they could, didn't work, and then they got out of there as quickly as they could.
1: Another case of bird flu has been detected, this time in South Australia's Fleurieu Peninsula. Two others have been confirmed in WA, with a third suspected to have the illness. Papua New Guinea has halted all poultry exports as a result. Finance, and the Aussie dollar is buying 68.9 US cents.
5: There's one nursery on the coast that makes gardening affordable. Narara Valley Nursery.
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1: It's crunch time for the Socceroos if they're to have any hope of making the World Cup playoffs. The Aussies face Paraguay in Group D on Friday, minus Matt Leckie, who has a hamstring injury. Assistant manager Paul Ocon has told Nine the 35-year-old was key to their success in the last World Cup, and they're in it to win it.
7: I don't think we're good enough to go into a game from the first minute, you know, trying to play for a draw. It's never happened.
1: AFL and Melbourne forward Brodie Mihocek admits he was scared he'd never walk again after a horrific neck fracture during the Kings' birthday win over Collingwood. The 33-year-old will miss the rest of the season and is spending 6 weeks in a brace. That's the latest news in sport.
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morning, music lovers. It's after midnight, where it's just gone quarter past that hour. And just then, it was Daryl Braithwaite with Let Me Be. But right now, you're with me, Fletch, with a truckload of classic hits right through to 4am on this another beautifully crisp and early Thursday, which happens to be June 25. Thanks for your company, and thanks also to Darren for another super show from the factory. But right now, here's another one of those classic hits, Man from Man, Fox on the Run. 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
2: Hello, Sherilyn.
1: Time for a bit of a cuddle up.
2: Oh, I'd love a cuddle up with you, Sherilyn.
1: Oh, well, this is a little bit private. it's a little bit of inside knowledge that I'd like to know, and bear with me, all right? You keep talking about all these wonderful mattresses, but if I get one of these mattresses, will I need protection?
2: Ooh, yes, you do.
1: Oh, I do. Do I?
2: Not talking about a gun either. There's things called mattress protectors.
1: Yeah, but do you need those for these?
2: Yeah, I do. I'm going to give you a couple of gross facts. You ready for this?
1: Oh, here we go. Okay. Yeah, go ahead.
2: Everybody sweats every night. You know, you always wake up thirsty in the morning?
1: Yeah, well, actually, I wake up thirsty during the night. I'm a bit of a have to have a glass of water next to the bed type of girl.
2: Yeah, okay. Yeah, but it's not uncommon. You are not alone.
1: Good.
2: Because we all sweat at night, right? And we all sweat about half a litre.
1: No.
2: Yeah.
1: Oh, so it'll just go into my mattress.
2: Well, it goes into your mattress. And sweat actually has some chemicals and some stuff that actually can break down the foams in the mattresses as well. So you've actually got now some really fancy foams. You lose your, you void your warranty if you don't have a mattress protector on them.
1: Oh, really?
2: Yes.
1: Oh, so I have to have protection.
2: You have to have one. And a lot of people think a mattress topper is a mattress protector. But you can imagine if you don't wash your topper regularly, it's going to get through and it's going to get down into your mattress.
1: So I've got on my mattress at home, I know you haven't actually seen it yet.
2: I haven't, but I really haven't. I haven't, I promise. Anyway,
1: no, never. But mine's, it's wool, so it's like fluffy wool. Right. So that's not a protector?
2: You need to have a, some people call it a miracle membrane. It's a one-way membrane. Okay. Air can come through it. 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So if you lay on it, it's not like it's a plastic bag. Water can't go down, but air comes up. 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
1: Right.
2: Put it back on every time. 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
1: Really?
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1: On the protector?
2: Yeah, the one we've got installed from Bambi, which is a local Central Coast company. 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
1: Wow.
2: And what the warranty is if they get a stain through the mattress protector, they'll come and clean your mattress for free. 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
1: What?
2: Replacement. Yeah. But they work that well.
1: And they work, that's what I was about to say. They're that good.
2: They are that good. That. But they're also, the other thing as well, it's not just sweat. The average person sheds 6 kilos of skin a year. If you use, I know, this is
1: you're
2: gross, right?
1: You're really sick now.
2: Kilos of skin,
1: kilos
2: right?
1: Kilos of skin.
2: But if the average person then spends a third of their life in bed, if we quick do maths, that's 2 kilos a year into your mattress. We're constantly shedding skin. So if you're in bed and you're dumping 2 kilos into your bed, some of it's going to get through.
1: So a mattress protector is definitely a must. Thanks, Craig.
2: Yeah,
1: you've got me going out to get one now.
2: Don't buy a bed without one.
1: All right. That's good advice.
2: Sorry.
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Days there with Jennifer Eccles. And if you just tuned in, you're with me, Fletch, playing all the classic hits that you know and love right through to 4am and where it's coming up to 12:17am. 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

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Hunters and Collectors. And if you just tuned in, you're with me, Fletch, playing all the classic hits right through to 4am. Looking around at the weather today, it looks a bit gloomy. Minimum of 11, maximum of 15. A bit of rain, 5 to 10 mils, and up to 90% humidity. The latest news is coming up in about 12 minutes' time. Meanwhile, you're listening to Coast FM 963, the home of classic hits. Here's Dionne Warwick. You'll never go to heaven if you break my heart.

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0: I'm Gabrielle Hodson. Australia's chief spy agency says anti-Semitism is one of the few threads that links almost every extremist group. ASIO has delivered its annual threat assessment and says while terror threat levels remain at probable, it underestimates the true danger Australians face. Director General Mike Burgess warns that anti-Semitism continues to pose a serious threat to national security.
1: Sadly and illogically, hatred of Jews is one thing virtually all violent extremist cohorts have in common. Neo-Nazis are anti-Semitic. Islamic extremism is anti-Semitic. Nation states can be anti-Semitic, as we saw with the arson attacks against the Jewish communities in Melbourne and Sydney.
0: The Albanese government claims if one nation gains power in Australia, the party would threaten paid parental leave. From July, parents with a newborn or adopted child will be able to take 6 months off work and receive the minimum wage. The government argues the measure will help parents spend more time with their kids during a formative period. Social Services Minister Tanya Plibersek says that all would be at risk if one nation gets control of the nation's finances.
2: When you look at paid parental leave, the first thing to say is, of course, we're proud of the expansions we've made. We'll always look to do more to support working families, but we also need to protect what we have from the Conservative parties who would cut it if they could.
0: A female Liberal MP has made a police complaint against a male Liberal MP. Alex Riddell is in Melbourne.
3: Victoria Police have confirmed they're investigating reports of a physical assault at an event held at a function venue in Sunshine West. The woman was allegedly assaulted by the man at the event on May 23. A complaint was then made to police by the female MP on June 16. Police have confirmed the woman left the area following the incident and did not require medical attention. The accused MP has told News Corp the claims are completely fictitious. Alex Riddell reporting.
0: There's been a fatal crash in the Darling Downs. A Queensland police say the Corolla collided with a tip truck in Lindford just before 7. The 72-year-old Toyota driver died at the scene. Today's show host, Karl Stefanovic, will reportedly be dumped by the Nine Network after he published an independent podcast with UK right-wing extremist Tommy Robinson. The interview went live Tuesday afternoon and was removed from all platforms a few hours later. News Corp says the 51-year-old TV veteran was forced to leave after a series of crisis meetings at Nine, where he's worked for 26 years. Finance, and the Aussie dollar is buying 68.8 US cents. The Dow Jones is up 185 points and the Nasdaq's up 94.
4: There's one nursery on the coast that makes gardening affordable. Narara Valley Nursery.
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0: Tasmania Devils CEO Brendan Gale says there's no doubt around their entry into the AFL despite cost blowout fears for their roofed stadium. The facility won't be ready to host matches until 2031, but Gale has told Fox Footy the Hobart Stadium is on track.
6: The Macquarie Point Development Corporation briefed our board last month, shortlisted tenders, you know, they're going through their, you know, the whole process. There's nothing from them to suggest that things aren't on train. We're really excited.
0: The Tasmanian team will announce their coach by the end of the season. Tennis, and Aussie Adam Walton is out of the Mallorca Championships after losing to Spain's Alejandro Davidovich Fokina 6-4, 7-5. In the UK, Aussie Alia Tomljanovic is out of the Eastbourne Open after losing to Czech player Teresa Valentova 6-2, 5-7, 6-4. That's the latest news in sport.
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Good morning, music lovers. Cat Stevens there with Matthew and Son. And if you just tuned in, you're with Fletch, playing your kind of music right through to 4 a.m. and where the time is coming up to 1:15 a.m. Thanks for your company on this Tuesday morning, which is the day after yesterday and the day before tomorrow. So it's now June 25. And if you're out and about and on your way home or perhaps going to work, keep your eyes peeled. But if you're at home enjoying the early morning, perhaps whistle up the kettle whilst I play more of the music that you know and love. Speaking of which, here's Leo Sayer. Have you ever been in love? 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

favourite bands there, Bad Loves, with Jimmy Barnes helping out with The Wait. And if you just tuned in, you're with me, Fletch, playing classic hits right through to 4am, and time-wise is coming up to 1:32am. And on this day in the USA in 1973, John Dean, who was the counsel for the then-President Richard Nixon, announced on television that he, Nixon that is, conspired to cover up what was dubbed the Watergate scandal. Nixon didn't survive that one. And two brothers who didn't survive in 1867, the notorious Bushranger brothers, Thomas and John Clark, presided over a reign of terror in the Braidwood region. They met their end at Sydney's Darlinghurst Jail. But if you ever want to know what's happening around the Central Coast, the best place to go is our website, coastfm.org.au, and it's crim safe there. Here's Jimmy Barnes, though, with Working Class Man. 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
5: No.
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5: Oh.
6: What's its name?
4: His name's Harry. And he's uber precious. I actually adopted him from Summersby RSPCA. The lovely folks there, they do such great work in rehabilitating and, you know, making sure animals have a home. So if you guys would also like to adopt a furry friend for life, please hit up Summersby RSPCA on 437 22044.

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there's Elvis there. Elvis Costello, that is, with Veronica. And if you just tuned in, you're with me, Fletch, playing classic hits right through to 4am. Looking around at the weather today, it looks a bit cold. 15 the top, 11 the minimum, with a little bit of rain, 5 to 10 mils, and humidity up to 90%. The latest news will arrive at the top of the hour in about 12 minutes' time. Meanwhile, you're with Fletch on Coast FM 963, the home of classic hits. 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

0: Good morning, I'm Gabrielle Hodson. Australia's key spy agency has delivered its national threat assessment for the year. ASIO has confirmed the terror threat remains at probable as our security environment becomes increasingly challenging. It also says the terror risk is shifting from organised groups to lone actors who are radicalised online. The Christian Brothers Order expects financial collapse within months as it pays more than $1 million a week to sex abuse victims. Jamel Wells reports.
1: The order has asked the New South Wales Supreme Court for a moratorium to suspend victims' pursuit of money. The court heard, based on current forecasts, the order's available cash will be exhausted by September the 13th. A 2016 Royal Commission heard more than 850 people had made a claim or complaint of sexual abuse against the order. The matter returns to court next week. Jamel Wells reporting.
0: A 76-year-old man has died after his replica World War II Spitfire crashed near Northam, northeast of Perth. The Australian Transport Safety Bureau says investigators should have a preliminary report into the fatal crash by September. People who co-own properties with their partners could be in for a shock after a divorce or death. Alex Riddell has more.
2: Investment properties jointly owned before the May federal budget will lose their grandfathered exemptions from capital gains tax and negative gearing changes. According to a bill, the government and Greens intend to rush through the Senate, reportedly in the next 24 hours. News Corp says the exemption would be lost if one of the co-owners dies or gets divorced. Independent Senator David Pocock says he'll move an amendment to stop the changes, which he says will especially hurt widowed or divorced women. The change would potentially affect almost 700,000 jointly owned investment properties. Alex Riddell reporting.
0: Two teal independents will join up to form a new political party to be known as Community Strong Australia. SMHTH says Zali Stegel and Allegra Spender will seek to exploit Australia's current political upheaval with the rise of One Nation. The report says all other teal MPs have declined to join and the party is yet to appoint a leader. And Oasis could have another number one single in their native UK, thanks to the World Cup. Wonderwall has been adopted by English soccer fans, and the song is posting massive numbers on streaming services. Finance and the Aussie dollar is buying 68.9 US cents. The Dow Jones is up 489 points, and the Nasdaq's up 192 points.
3: There's one nursery on the coast that makes gardening affordable. Narara Valley Nursery.
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0: The son of NRL legend Mark Geyer is joining new team, the Perth Bears. Maverick Geyer is dismissing fears over the next season's Bears roster. The West Tigers forward has defended the Bears' recruitment, which has failed to grab any genuine marquee players.
5: Dolphins had a pretty similar reaction when they entered the market, and you know they got a couple marquee signings late, the Hammer and stuff, but I look at that roster as it is and I just see a bunch of hard workers who are eager to impress, you know, Mal and the Western Australian community.
0: The IOC says the Olympic Games after Brisbane will be picked just 7 years in advance. India and Qatar are both fighting for the 2036 hosting rights. South Africa, Turkey and Chile have also put their hands up. It comes after the Brisbane Games were announced 11 years ahead of time. And in tennis, Queenslander Kim Birrell has lost the first set against Croatian Petra Marchenko in the round of 16 at Britain's Eastbourne Open. Earlier, Ilya Tomljanovic was also bundled out. That's the latest news in sport.
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Whitesnake there with Is This Love. Good morning, music lovers. Where the time is coming up to 2:15 a.m. and where the weather today, a bit chilly, top of 15 and a little bit of rain about. But if you just tuned in, you're with me, Fletch, playing classic hits right through to 4 a.m. Thanks for your company on this Thursday, June 25. Here's The Drifters with a song that I haven't done for a long while, Saturday Night at the Movies. 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

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And if you just tune in, you're with me, Fletch, playing classic hits right through to 4am. Looking around at the weather today, a minimum of 11, maximum of 15. And rain 5 to 10 mils and 90% humidity. The latest news is coming up at the top of the hour in about 12 minutes' time. Meanwhile, you're listening to Coast FM 963, the home of classic hits. Here's Russell Morris with A Girl That I Love.

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0: Good morning, I'm Gabrielle Hodson. Australia's key spy agency has confirmed the terrorism threat remains at probable as our security environment becomes more difficult to negotiate. In its annual threat assessment, ASIO says the terror risk is shifting from organised groups to lone wolves who've been radicalised online. It also warns foreign governments have hacked into our critical infrastructure and are trying to spy on AUKUS. There's been a spike in the underlying rate of inflation. The consumer price index has slowed to 4% over the year to May after the temporary cut to the fuel excise. But once the lower excise is removed, core inflation has actually risen. Shadow Treasurer Tim Wilson has told Federal Parliament Labor is responsible for the increase.
1: Following the Treasurer's failed budget of broken promises and higher taxes, was the Treasurer's promise of inflation has turned the corner a further broken promise, or is it just due to economic incompetence?
0: Firefighters are monitoring hotspots after an inferno in Sydney's southwest. At least 130 firefighters were called to a Storage King complex at Chipping Norton. Witness James Elias has told Nine one of the 30 people evacuated was dragged to safety.
2: They literally didn't have any time to get anything. They just grabbed him. They tried to put it out as quickly as they could. Didn't work. And then they got out of there as quickly as they could.
0: There are now indications a fatal crash involving a motorhome may be suspicious. It collided with a hatchback on the Northwest Coastal Highway near Geraldton, with a person in the motorhome dying at the scene. WA Police Commissioner Cole Blanche says they're looking into whether it was deliberate.
3: At this point and this early information, it is caveated by its early in the investigation. That is a working theory. Certainly that there was actions by the non-motorhome driver, the vehicle driver, as to the intent and what occurred prior to that is why major crime and major crash involved.
0: There are reports Carl Stefanovic is being dumped from the Today Show. Alex Riddell reports.
4: After more than two decades at the network, Carl Stefanovic will reportedly part ways with Channel 9 after he spoke to controversial British right-wing activist Tommy Robinson on his independent podcast. News Corp reports Nine is negotiating terms for Stefanovic to leave after making the decision following a series of crisis meetings at its North Sydney headquarters. The interview with Robinson went live on Tuesday afternoon, but was removed from all platforms less than 12 hours later. Alex Riddell reporting.
0: Finance and the Aussie dollar is buying 68.9 US cents. The Dow Jones is up 477 points and the Nasdaq's up 146.
5: There's one nursery on the coast that makes gardening affordable. Narara Valley Nursery.
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0: It's crunch time for the Socceroos if they're to have any hope of making the World Cup playoffs. The Aussies face Paraguay in Group D on Friday, minus Matt Leckie, who has a hamstring injury. Assistant manager Paul Ocon has told Nine the 35-year-old was key to their success in the last World Cup and they're in it to win it.
7: I don't think we're good enough to go into a game from the first minute, you know, trying to play for a draw. It's never happened.
0: AFL and Melbourne forward Brodie Mijacek admits he was scared he'd never walk again after a horrific neck fracture during the Kings' birthday win over Collingwood. The 33-year-old will miss the rest of the season and is spending six weeks in a brace before another 6 weeks of minimal movement. Tennis and better luck next time for the Aussies. Queenslander Kim Birrell has lost to Croatian Petra Marchenko in the round of 16 at Britain's Eastbourne Open. Alia Tomljanović was also bundled out. And that's the latest in news and sport.
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Good morning, music lovers. It takes two, and the two are Marvin Gaye and Kim Weston. But there's only me here, Fletch, for the next hour only. Thanks for your company on this day, being Thursday, June 25, I should say. And where the time is coming up to 3:14. Next up, Madonna with Borderline. 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

with Shine. Looking around at the weather today, not much shine in it. Minimum of 11, max of 15, and some rain as well. 5 to 10 mils about, and humidity 90%. 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

David Bowie there with China Girl. It's just about time for me to head off home for my breakfast and a good lie down. Coming up next is the latest news at the top of the hour in about 12 minutes' time, followed by the Daybreak Show with Shane Cleary. He will be your early morning companion, featuring the best classic hits from the 60s through to the 90s and right through to 6 a.m. And I'll see you next week, same time, midnight to 4 a.m. and on this same station. That's Coast FM 963, the home of classic hits. Here's Men at Work with Colin Hay out front, of course, whom I'm lucky enough to go and see tonight down there in Sydney. He's a terrific entertainer if you go and see him. So I'll see you later, alligators, and be good.

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0: Good morning, I'm Gabriel Hodson. The head of our primary spy agency, ASIO, says he's gravely concerned about threats of terrorism in the wake of the Bondi Beach massacre. Mike Burgess has also warned that a group linked to Iran and coordinating attacks in Europe could order assassinations, arson and vandalism in Australia. He says ASIO has resolved 14 major cases linked to terrorism since the December massacre, and has warned that nation-state hackers have studied a critical infrastructure provider so they can cripple it at a time of their choosing. The Albanese government says if one nation gains power, paid parental leave would be under threat. From next month, parents with a newborn or adopted child can take 6 months off work and get the minimum wage. Social Services Minister Tanya Plibersek says all that would be at risk if one nation controlled the purse strings in Canberra.
1: When you look at paid parental leave, the first thing to say is, of course, we're proud of the expansions we've made. We'll always look to do more to support working families, but we also need to protect what we have from the Conservative parties who would cut it if they could.
0: A female Liberal MP has made a police complaint against a male Liberal MP. Alex Riddell's in Melbourne.
2: Victoria Police have confirmed they're investigating reports of a physical assault at an event held at a function venue in Sunshine West. The woman was allegedly assaulted by the man at the event on May 23. A complaint was then made to police by the female MP on June 16. Police have confirmed the woman left the area following the incident and did not require medical attention. The accused MP has told News Corp the claims are completely fictitious. Alex Riddell reporting.
0: A driver on Melbourne's Mornington Peninsula has lost his licence for a year and his car for a month after allegedly blowing 0.25, that's more than five times the legal limit. But in Darwin, a 45-year-old driver was arrested and thrown in the cells after blowing 0.3, that's six times the limit. There's been a fatal crash in the Darling Downs. Queensland police say a Corolla collided with a tip truck in Lindford just before seven. Reports Karl Stefanovic has been dumped by Nine after an interview with British far-right activist Tommy Robinson, which was removed from podcast platforms earlier this week. Stefanovic is on 2 weeks' leave. Pauline Hanson has told Sky getting rid of the 51-year-old is a mistake.
3: Hey, guess what, Carl? I'm looking for someone in my office. You know, I want some advisors in my office. So, Carl, you know, come and apply for a job with me. We'll have a great time. We'll put them all on notice.
0: Finance and the Aussie dollar is buying 68.8 US cents. The Dow Jones is up 99 points and the Nasdaq's down 118.
4: There's one nursery on the coast that makes gardening affordable. Narara Valley Nursery.
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0: Brisbane's NRL Premiership defence is hanging by a thread, but Josiah Carapani wants fans to hang in there. The Broncos haven't had a win since April, but need to upset the Sydney Roosters tomorrow to end a six-game losing streak.
6: I mean, there's always a chance. We'll take that chance and just keep building to make it to that top eight. But yeah, there's a lot of belief, you know, around the club, and we know we can do it, especially from, you know, last season. And yeah, we know that we can turn it around.
0: World Cup football and Switzerland is about to face Canada in Group B, while Bosnia will take on Qatar. Tennis, and it's been a bad night for the Aussies at the Mallorca Championships. Adam Walton has lost to Spain's Alejandro Davidovich Fokina. Queenslander Kim Birrell has lost in the round of 16 at Britain's Eastbourne Open, as has Alia Tomljanovic. That's the latest news in sport.
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0: Good morning, everyone. This is Classic Hits Coast FM. It's 16 after 4 and Shane Cleary here with you with the Thursday morning edition of Daybreak, Beach Boys and Fun, Fun, Fun. And plenty more music coming your way too. We've got John Mellencamp not too far away. And next, we've got some Crowded House for you. Now, Rotary The Entrance supports at least 20 community and international charity groups, with some examples being Central Coast Kids in Need, PCYC and Baddow Bay Neighbourhood Centre. Now, they raise funds through projects such as Christmas tree sales, raffles, shopping centre collections and Bunnings barbecues. Members work hard but also have fun at their social outings. Rotary The Entrance meets on the first and third Tuesdays of each month at Bingara Club at 6:30 p.m. and new members are always welcome. Now, if you'd like to become a member and to find out more, direct hotline, you can call Don on 0421 838 504. 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

0: Rain on the Scarecrow, it's John Mellencamp here at Classic Hits Coast FM. Good morning, Central Coast. And just having a look at the weather, which I couldn't believe it, having a quick squeeze at it. We're in, if you thought the rain wasn't going to come anytime soon, you're wrong. So if you haven't done the washing or anything like that yet, you're in trouble. But because Bureau's showing that we're in line for some potential rain over the next 5 days. But today we're going to have showers, cloudy conditions and a forecast top of 15 degrees. Overnight tonight we're going to get down to around 11, and to stay up to date with all the weather details, you can always head to our website, coastfm.org.au. 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

0: 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This is Classic Hits Coast FM and Queen. Another One Bites the Dust, taking us back to 1980. In that year, ghetto blasters were invented and automatic teller machines in banks were introduced in that year. 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

0: Classic Hits, Coast FM, and Dave Clark 5. Catch us if you can. Good morning, Central Coast. It's Daybreak for your Thursday with Shane Cleary. Next hour, though, having a music blog.
1: Good morning, I'm Gabriel Hodson. Australia's key spy agency has confirmed the terrorism threat remains probable as our security environment becomes more difficult to negotiate. In its annual threat assessment, ASIO says the terror risk is shifting from organised groups to lone wolves who've been radicalised online. It also warns foreign governments have hacked into our critical infrastructure and are trying to spy on AUKUS. The Christian Brothers Order expects financial collapse within months as it pays more than $1 million a week to sex abuse victims. Jamel Wells reports.
2: The order has asked the New South Wales Supreme Court for a moratorium to suspend victims' pursuit of money. The court heard, based on current forecasts, the order's available cash will be exhausted by September the 13th. A 2016 Royal Commission heard more than 850 people had made a claim or complaint of sexual abuse against the order. The matter returns to court next week. Jamel Wells reporting.
1: Two teal independents will join up to form a new political party to be known as Community Strong Australia. SMHTH's Zali Stegel and Allegra Spender will seek to exploit Australia's current political upheaval with the rise of One Nation. The report says all other teal MPs have declined to join and the party is yet to appoint a leader. People who co-own properties with their partners could be in for a rude shock after a divorce or death. Alex Riddell has more.
3: Investment properties jointly owned before the May federal budget will lose their grandfathered exemptions from capital gains tax and negative gearing changes. According to a bill, the government and Greens intend to rush through the Senate, reportedly in the next 24 hours. News Corp says the exemption would be lost if one of the co-owners dies or gets divorced. Independent Senator David Pocock says he'll move an amendment to stop the changes, which he says will especially hurt widowed or divorced women. The change would potentially affect almost 700,000 jointly owned investment properties. Alex Riddell reporting.
1: A 76-year-old man has died after his replica World War II Spitfire crashed near Northam, northeast of Perth. The Australian Transport Safety Bureau says investigations should have a preliminary report after the crash by September. And an honour for Aussie actor Jacob Elordi, the Academy of Motion Picture Arts and Sciences has invited him to join, meaning he's able to vote for Oscar winners. The 28-year-old was nominated for an Oscar himself with the film Frankenstein. Finance and the Aussie dollar is buying 68.9 US cents. The Dow Jones is up 308 points and the Nasdaq's down 32.
4: There's one nursery on the coast that makes gardening affordable. Narara Valley Nursery.
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1: Fremantle looks set to have every player on their AFL list available for selection in Sunday's clash against Gold Coast. Sam Sturt is the only player on the injury list and could still play if he recovers from knee and quad issues. Fremantle defender Carl Warner says Freo's in great shape after the bye.
6: It's a credit to sort of the S&C staff and getting us back, getting us healthy and all the training we sort of do. So, yeah, I mean, there's a bit of luck involved as well. But, yeah, it's certainly a strong thing for the club to have a full healthy list.
1: World Cup football, and this hour Switzerland faces Canada in Group B while Bosnia will take on Qatar. The IOC says the Olympic Games after Brisbane will be picked just 7 years in advance. India and Qatar are both fighting for the 2036 hosting rights. South Africa, Turkey and Chile have also put their hands up. Comes after the Brisbane Games were announced 11 years ahead of their time. That's the latest news and sport.
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0: 19 after 5, this is Classic Hits Coast FM. It's Daybreak for your Thursday with Shane Cleary and Harry Chapin's Cats in the Cradle, taking us back to 1974. In that year, well, the average three-bedroom house set you back $34,000. And also video cassette recorders, the VCRs, became available for the first time in that year. Digging out the Rumours album next with some Fleetwood Mac here on Daybreak.
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0: This is Classic Hits Coast FM. It's Daybreak. Shane Cleary here. And coming up on the other side of 5:30, we've got some Rod Stewart lined up for you. Also, Genesis from 1978. And we'll slide in some Roxette as well. We'll kick things off with Men at Work. But coming away next is our 5:30 news.
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0: The country's chief spy agency warns we shouldn't be surprised if another terrorist attack occurs. Federal politics reporter Nelson Scott.
1: ASIO has delivered its annual threat assessment warning. While the terror level remains at probable, it underestimates the true danger Australians face. The organisation claims risks are now increasingly complex as extremists embrace a mix of ideologies, most of which involve anti-Semitism. Director General Mike Burgess warns ASIO has foiled 14 terror-related cases since the Bondi Beach attack.
2: Social cohesion is strained and the likelihood of violence has increased.
1: The spy agency maintains foreign interference is on the rise after a critical infrastructure provider was hacked by another country. It also revealed a former Australian resident who was directed by Iran to arrange the firebombing of a Melbourne synagogue is now in prison overseas. Nelson Scott, Canberra.
0: A second man has been charged over a kidnapping in Sydney's north 12 months ago. A man reported being assaulted and kidnapped at gunpoint from a home at Ryde and taken to an unknown address where his assailants demanded a ransom. A 29-year-old man's been charged with 17 offences, including directing the activities of a criminal group. Another man arrested in April is before the courts. The federal government's controversial tax reforms are expected to pass through Parliament today. Labor struck a deal with the Greens to rein in the capital gains tax discount and negative gearing concessions from July next year. Money raised as a result will be used to fund a $250 tax offset for all workers and an instant $1,000 deduction for expenses. The US Senate has approved a measure demanding President Donald Trump halt the war in Iran or seek congressional approval for further military action. The largely symbolic resolution could have political ramifications, signifying a rare rebuke by lawmakers of the president. It's the first time since 1973 both chambers of Congress have approved a concurrent resolution instructing the president to end military action. A charity helping young Australians get the best out of schooling is looking to bridge a funding gap, which could leave around 9,000 students without support for the rest of the school year. The Smith family says a Year 9 student experiencing disadvantage can be up to 5 years behind their classmates in literacy and numeracy. Chief Executive Doug Taylor's appealing for donations to their winter appeal.
3: It's great for the hip pocket and it's also great for the heart. You can reduce your tax bill and make a difference to a child in need by helping them make the most of their education and build a bright and positive future.
0: In finance, the Dow Jones is up 200 points, the Nasdaq down 166, one Australian dollar buying 68.8 US cents.
4: There's one nursery on the coast that makes gardening affordable. Narara Valley Nursery.
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6: Good morning. South Sydney coach Wayne Bennett is calling on his team to make a statement in tonight's clash with Parramatta. Despite losing Latrell Mitchell to injury, the Rabbitohs are favourites to beat the Eels. Meanwhile, Newcastle back rower Asu Kapoa has been given a 6-week suspension for using a homophobic slur during a New South Wales Cup game. He entered an early guilty plea and apologised for his remark after being sent off last Friday night. At the FIFA World Cup, Switzerland and co-host Canada are level nil-all in the first half. Bosnia leads Qatar 1-0. New Zealand Rugby has announced it will not be reissuing the Super Rugby licence owned by the now-defunct Moana Pacifica, meaning the competition will revert to 10 teams next season. Chris O'Connell has defeated Bernard Tomic in the second round of qualifiers for Wimbledon, and finals day at the Rio Surf Pro has been called off for the day due to poor conditions. That's sport. I'm Mike Pearsall.
0: That's the latest news and sport.
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0: 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This is Coast FM and Rod Stewart. You wear it well. Good morning, Central Coast. Welcome to Daybreak with Shane Cleary. Weather around the coast, a quick squiz. Rainy conditions over the next few days, according to the Bureau. Today, showers and a forecast top of 15 degrees, overnight down to around 11. And for more up-to-date weather, you can head to our website, coastfm.org.au. 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

0: Classic Hits, Coast FM. It's Daybreak, wrapping up for another day. However, Brent Mack standing by with a big breakfast after the 6 o'clock news. Before I hand over to Brent, he'll give you a cue to call this morning, actually. 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Two return economy class tickets with Vietnam Airlines to either Saigon or Hanoi, valued at over $2,000. Plus, Lion Limousines will take you from your direct home, your own home, here on the Central Coast, all the way to Sydney Airport to enjoy the experience. Now, the lovely Deb Lennon will draw the winner tomorrow morning, actually, after the 10:30 news. So plenty of opportunities for you to get into the draw, and Brent will give you the cue to call after six. Also during the month of June, and hasn't the year gone quick? The month of June's flown, but a few more days for us to feature the great songs as we've gone under the covers, all the great cover tracks for the month of June, sponsored by the Traveller's Hut, and Brent will have a few of those as well. Plus, he'll keep you updated with local news, national news, and the birthday book. He'll see who's blowing out some candles for the 25th day of June. So happy birthday to you as well. But we've got the 6 o'clock news coming your way next. Have a great day.
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3: 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I can't thank Craig enough for it.

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0: It's 6 o'clock. Good morning, I'm Madeleine McNeil. The nation's chief spy agency says while the terror threat level remains at probable, it underestimates the true danger Australians face. ASIO's delivered its annual threat assessment, warning our security environment's deteriorated faster than expected. The organisation says it's foiled 14 significant terror-related cases since the Bondi Beach massacre. ASIO Director General Mike Burgess says the terror threat system could be overhauled.
1: Australia's terrorism threat level remains at probable, but I don't believe the system was designed for a situation like the one we face now. Probable does not tell the full story. The next level on the scale is expected, which applies when we have intelligence about a specific attack.
0: Detectives have charged a second man as part of investigations into a kidnapping in Sydney's north a year ago. A 40-year-old man reported being assaulted and kidnapped at gunpoint from a home at Ryde. A 29-year-old man's been charged over the incident. Another man's already before the courts. Firefighters have worked overnight to extinguish a fire at a warehouse in Sydney's southwest. Governor Macquarie Drive at Chipping Norton remains closed in both directions at Newbridge Road due to the blaze. Labor's contentious tax changes will pass Parliament today, despite lingering concerns with the legislation. Federal Politics editor Michael Packey.
2: The Albanese government has done a deal with the Greens to rein in the capital gains tax discount and negative gearing concessions. Labor has made some adjustments, like expanding the definition of a small business to one with a turnover of $10 million, so they can still access the 50% CGT discount. But the measures have infuriated others. People with a self-managed super fund will no longer be able to use their fund to borrow for a property. It's also emerged couples who currently jointly own an investment won't have their capital gains and negative gearing benefits grandfathered if one of the co-owners dies or the couple divorce. Michael Packey, Canberra.
0: Teal independents Zali Stegall and Allegra Spender have confirmed they will form a new political party. Community Strong Australia will target centrist voters and those who've become disaffected with other parties. Other Teal MPs have declined to join the alliance. Also making news, latest data shows tourism numbers in the state have surged past pre-COVID levels, and the United Kingdom has recorded its hottest June day in nearly 60 years as a heatwave lingers over Europe. In finance, the Dow Jones is trading up 24 points, the Nasdaq is down 166 points, one Australian dollar is buying 68.9 US cents.
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6: Memories of the infamous Battle of Brookvale have resurfaced as the Seagulls prepare to fight to face their old rivals, the Melbourne Storm, on Saturday night. Storm winger Will Warbrick telling Sports Today coach Craig Bellamy has so far resisted any mention of the 2011 clash, which saw a series of all-in brawls.
7: There was definitely a video shown in previous years, but not this week he hasn't brought up. I think he must be wanting us to keep a pretty disciplined approach heading into the game.
6: Round 17 kicks off tonight with the Eels hosting the Rabbitohs in Parramatta. At the FIFA World Cup, Canada and Switzerland are scoreless at halftime. Bosnia leads Qatar 2-1. And Australia has a new boxing world champion. Liam Parro has won the IBF World Welterweight title, defeating Irishman Lewis Crocker by decision in Brisbane. That's sport. I'm Mike Pearsall.
0: It's 6:04. That's the latest news and sport.
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13: Good morning, it's our Thursday, 25th of June. The Bureau says 17 will be the top today, and very high chance of showers. Well, we've had a few already. Light winds, and they're not telling us just how much in the way of showers, but it'll look like that most of the day. You may see some patchy sunshine tonight. For Thursday night, we'll get down to 10 degrees, and we'll have a top on Friday of 17 degrees. And showers there as well, up to 6 millimetres with light winds for Friday. On Saturday, 10 to 16, just showers, 1 to 10 millimetres on the way for Saturday. and light winds there as well. And on Sunday, it's 10 to 18 degrees, another 1 to 10 millimetres on the way with light winds. A fair few days of showery conditions out there. Bensville and Woi Woi, 12 degrees, and beach suburbs are sitting on 13.
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There's our Tony Charles and Don't Walk Away. Before that, The Yellow Taxi by Joni Mitchell in there. Good morning to you. Quick look at the roads this morning. Nice and wet, of course, and a few flood spots around all the usual locations around the Central Coast. So look out for those huge puddles and things like that. M1's running good both ways at the moment. No accidents or anything to report at this time. If you do happen to come across something, you can always let me know on 4322 0072. And did I mention the trains? I think I did, but they're all running on or close to time as well.

0: 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Sometimes they're better. All this month, Coast FM goes under the covers. 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

0: of the covers, thanks to the Travellers Hut, King Cumber, Vietnam Airlines and Lion Limousines now as well. Great prize gets given away tomorrow. I'll open up the phones at about a quarter past seven this morning, so stick around if you'd like to get in there. That was Paul Young, Come Back and Stay, originally performed and written by Jack Lee some years ago. And the cover there, Paul Young, Come Back and Stay. More of those later. Good morning. It's about 20 past six now.
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great thought, isn't it? Metal as anything, if you leave me, can I come too? Yeah, please, pretty please. 27 past six right now. That first half hour's gone fairly quickly. We've got national news, local weather up next.

0: It's 6:30. Good morning, I'm Madeline McNeil. A two-vehicle crash near Wollongong is causing traffic to build on the M1 Princes Motorway. It's understood a ute and a truck have collided on Picton Road at Cataract, disrupting northbound traffic on the motorway. Pauline has told Ben Fordham the initial crash has triggered a pile-up.
1: Massive pile-up, and I saw a guy on the bike. Trucks are pulled over. It was just, from what I saw, it was just massive.
0: The nation's chief spy agency says while the terror threat level remains at probable, the alert system hasn't kept pace with modern risks. ASIO's delivered its annual threat assessment, warning extremists now contain a range of ideologies, most of which involve anti-Semitism. A Western Sydney man has been charged with producing and possessing child abuse material, including about 100 images detectives allege were generated with artificial intelligence. Federal police seized two phones, a laptop and a hard drive from a home at Seven Hills. The 29-year-old's been refused bail to face court in September. The number of homeowners making profits from the resale of their properties has reached its highest level in more than two decades. 96% of residential property resales had a nominal profit in the March quarter, the strongest result since 2005. Cotality's research director Tim Lawless says it could be the peak as house prices fall.
2: We probably will start to see a trend towards fewer homes reselling at a profit. But remember, most homes are sold for or held for a long period of time.
0: The state opposition leader will deliver her final budget reply speech before the next state election today. Kelly Sloan will put forward a proposal to cut payroll taxes for small and medium businesses. The coalition will also overhaul the state's renewable energy rollout if it secures power next year. An organisation supporting the children and families of veterans is celebrating 100 years of operation. An event for the milestones being held today for 250 widows, widowers and other loved ones whose lives have been shaped by the service. Sydney Legacy Acting President Julie Bowden says it means a lot for the organisation.
3: It was made in the trenches of World War One to look after the missus and the kids. And this has endured for the last 100 years.
0: Also making news, the federal government's contentious tax changes will pass Parliament today, despite lingering concerns with the legislation. And the number of complaints about shared e-bikes in Sydney has surged by 155% over the past year. In finance, the Dow Jones is up 200 points, the Nasdaq down 166, one Australian dollar buying 68.8 US cents.
4: There's one nursery on the coast that makes gardening affordable. Narara Valley Nursery.
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6: Socceroos defender Jacob Italiano has been ruled out of tomorrow's final group stage clash with Paraguay at the FIFA World Cup due to an adductor injury. Matt Leckie will also be missing after picking up a hamstring strain against the US. On field, Switzerland leads Canada 2-0 in the second half. Bosnia up 2-1 over Qatar. In rugby league, Andrew Johns has ruled himself out of contention for the Blues Origin coaching role next year. He says he doesn't have the experience and it would be a conflict of interest with his roles in the media. The professional boxing career of former Storm star Nelson Asafa-Solomona has claimed another former footy player. He remains undefeated after George Burgess Corner threw in the towel in the third round. And in tennis, Chris O'Connell, Tristan Schoolkate and Dane Sweeney are all into the final round of qualifying for Wimbledon. That's sport. I'm Mike Pearsall.
0: It's 26-7. That's the latest news and sport.
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9: Good morning, Bureau tells us 17 will be the top temperature today. Showers, 90% chance of that. Light winds in there as well. We'll get down to 10 degrees for Thursday night. Tomorrow, for Friday, 10 degrees the minimum, 17 the top. Showers in there as well, up to 6 millimetres on the way for Friday with light winds. Weekend, Saturday, 10 to 16. Showers on Saturday, up to 10 millimetre. Light winds there as well. And on Sunday, 10 to 18. Another 10 millimetres on the way. And partly cloudy, of course. and light winds for Sunday. So a few showery days on the way. Looking ahead, just for the fun of it, Monday they're telling us shower or two, Tuesday showers, Wednesday a shower or two as well, and that's as far as my little thing here goes at the moment. Right now, Carryong 10 degrees, Bateau Bay 13 degrees.
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Elton John, Good Ones and Him, it's a Healing Hand at 18 to 7. Roads are slipping wet out there, take it easy. That Well Street, you know, over there, Springfield, it's underwater again, so look out for that one. Also, there could be an accident over at Pacific Highway at Pemmel Street at Wyoming down there at the large roundabout. It's sort of unconfirmed, but there is a bit of traffic building up trying to get onto that roundabout at Henry Parry Drive, and there are indications that there is some sort of an accident there. So take it easy in these wet conditions. Here's John Farnham now, and it's the Age of Reason.

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1: So Bon Jovi, keep the faith at 8 minutes to 7 o'clock right now. After the break, we had Jerry and the Pacemakers coming.
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1: It's 7 o'clock. Good morning, I'm Madeline McNeil. Jack's Law could soon be permanently enshrined in New South Wales law following a successful two-year trial. Legislation to be introduced today would also make minor changes to the police wanding powers, including an expansion of locations which can be declared a designated area and increasing the declaration period from 12 to 24 hours. Police Minister Yasmin Cadley has told Ben Fordham too many lives have been changed by knife crime.
2: There is absolutely no reason whatsoever to leave your home with an illegal weapon in your back pocket. People think it makes you safe. It doesn't. It makes you a target.
1: A second man has been charged over a kidnapping in Sydney's north a year ago. A man reported being assaulted and kidnapped at gunpoint from a home at Ryde. The 40-year-old says he was taken to an unknown address where his assailants demanded a ransom. A 29-year-old man has been charged. Another man arrested in April is before the courts. ASIO is warning of increased foreign interference amid a deteriorating security environment. Federal politics reporter Nelson Scott.
3: Australia's chief spy agency has delivered its annual threat assessment warning it's now contending with security risks from everywhere and all at once. The organisation says while the terror threat level remains at probable, the alert system hasn't kept pace with modern extremism, which now contains a mix of ideologies. It warns a foreign government successfully hacked an Australian critical infrastructure provider while AUKUS is being spied on by supposedly friendly nations. Director General Mike Burgess says an Iran-aligned group currently active in Europe could potentially coordinate assassinations in Australia.
4: Espionage and foreign interference are at extreme levels.
3: ASIO also claims almost all extremist groups are now linked by anti-Semitism. Nelson Scott, Canberra.
1: The Albanese government's contentious tax changes will pass through Parliament today after reaching a deal with the Greens. From July next year, the capital gains tax discount and negative gearing concessions will be reined in. Teal MPs Zali Steggall and Allegra Spender have confirmed they will be launching a new centrist party. Ms. Spender's told the Herald Community Strong Australia will target voters who currently feel politically homeless. Also making news, traffic delays are easing on the Prince's Motorway near Wollongong after a car and truck crash. And France has confirmed its first case of Ebola, with a doctor returning to the country from the Democratic Republic of the Congo testing positive. In finance, the Dow Jones is up 182 points at the close, the Nasdaq down 110 points. One Australian dollar is buying 69 US cents.
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8: New signing Maverick Gaia is dismissing fears over the Perth Bears roster for their entry into the NRL next season. Speaking on Sports Today, the Tigers forward defended the Bears' recruitment, which has failed so far to net any genuine marquee players.
9: Dolphins had a pretty similar reaction when they entered the market, and you know they got a couple marquee signings late. The hammer and stuff, but I look at that roster as it is and I just see a bunch of hard workers who are eager to impress, you know, Mal and the Western Australian community.
8: Full-time at the FIFA World Cup, Switzerland finishes top of Group B after a 2-1 win over Canada. Bosnia finishes third after beating Qatar 3-1. Aussie boxer Liam Paro has become the first since Jeff Fenwick to become a world champion in multiple divisions. He's won the IBF welterweight title with a unanimous decision victory over Lewis Crocker in Brisbane. That's sport. I'm Mike Pearsall.
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14: Bureau says 17 degrees will be the top today. Showers most of the day with light winds and we'll get down to 10 degrees on Thursday night. Tomorrow for Friday, 17 will be the top for Friday as well. More showers on the way, up to 6 millimetres for Friday. Light winds in there as well. On Saturday, we're looking at 10 to 16, up to 10 millimetres predicted on Saturday with light winds. And Sunday, 10 to 18, another 10 millimetres on the way for Sunday with light winds there as well. Booker Bay now, 12 degrees, Tookley, 13.
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a good heart. And that one there, Mark Holden, the touchdown guy with Never Gonna Fall in Love Again. It's about 13 past seven. Roads are looking fairly good at the moment. Wet and slippery, though. Take it easy. It's coming down cats and dogs here in Gosford CBD at the moment. Here's Elvis.

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Oh, there's blackjack and poker and a roulette wheel, a fortune won and lost.

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0: game the fast words is a fever Las Vegas. Had a 40 game lotto the other day. You had one number, I won nothing. So I do not very well at Viva Las Vegas, I don't think. It's 17 past 7. Good morning. Now, here's your first opportunity for the day. It's the return Vietnam Airlines economy tickets, thanks to the Traveller's Hut Kingcumber, worth over $2,000. Lion limousines will take you from your place to the airport as well in Sydney. And you must live on the Central Coast somewhere to use that Lion's limousine part of the prize. If you'd like to get into the barrel, it's drawn tomorrow. First three callers, 4322 0072.
1: It's said the cover is never as good as the original. Sometimes they're better. R-E-S-P-E-C-T. All this month, Coast FM goes under the covers. I'm a believer, I couldn't leave her if I tried. 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

0: Prudence, the Doug Parkinson cover of the Beatles song. Good version, isn't it? The great Doug Parkinson. The Travellers Hut King Cumber Vietnam Airlines and Lion Limousines bring us these great moments with the big draw tomorrow at 10:35. Into the barrel this time around goes Courtney from Mount Elliot. Good luck to you there, Courtney. Bernie from Campbell's in there as well. Good luck there, Bernie. And Mark from Baddow Bay. Three of you into the barrel this time around. Over $2,000 worth just for the tickets. Hanoi or Saigon are your choices if you happen to win. And your next opportunity to get into the barrel comes up after 9 o'clock this morning with Deb Lennon.
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With morning, with the news coming up next, 7:30 with local news and weather in there as well. Mike Curb, congregation and burning bridges.

congregation had a request about a prank or an accident on the M1. No, there are nothing's reported, nothing's showing up as being a problem on the M1. News is next.

0: A key independent is warning of a widow's tax as Labor prepares to pass its capital gains and negative gearing legislation. Federal politics editor Michael Packey.
1: The Greens will help waive the Albanese government's contentious tax changes through Parliament today. But Independent Senator David Pocock argues the legislation is being rushed, leading to unintended consequences. Investment property, which is currently jointly owned by a couple, may not have their capital gains and negative gearing exemptions grandfathered if one of the co-owners dies or the couple divorce. Senator Pocock says it amounts to a widow's tax, but the government is dismissing the concerns. The new laws will also tighten the rules for self-managed super funds while expanding the definition of a small business. Michael Packey, Canberra.
0: New South Wales police could soon be given permanent knife-wanding powers after an 18-month trial. The government will introduce a bill to make the powers permanent and to broaden where they can be used. The legislation has been modelled on Queensland's Jack's Law. ASIO has revealed a former Australian resident coordinated the firebombing of a Melbourne synagogue. The Adas Israel synagogue was targeted at the end of 2024 in an attack backed by the Iranian government. The spy organisation claims the man, who is based in Iraq, was recruited for the job by local militia groups. Today's show host Karl Stefanovic could be dumped over a podcast episode in which he spoke with a prominent far-right influencer in the UK. Nine entertainment bosses have held crisis talks overnight after the episode was pulled from platforms before being shared in full by One Nation leader Pauline Hanson. Entertainment editor Peter Ford has told Ben Fordham the interview with Tommy Robinson likely wasn't the issue, but other factors may be involved.
2: Number one was when he dropped a very cosy promo with Tommy walking along like best mates and using some slang words. And then there was the mysterious deletion of the interview and then the sort of bizarre involvement of Pauline Hanson.
0: The number of complaints about shared e-bikes in Sydney have surged by 155% over the past year. Community platform Snap Send Solve says issues reported include bikes being left in waterways, parks and on private property. Also making news, Teal Independent Zali Stegel and Allegra Spender have confirmed they will form a new centrist political party. And a third case of the H5 bird flu has now been confirmed on Australia's southern coast. In finance, the Dow Jones closed up 182 points, the Nasdaq down 110, one Australian dollar buying 69 US cents.
3: There's one nursery on the coast that makes gardening affordable. Narara Valley Nursery.
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5: Tom Trbojevic doesn't believe he's playing well enough to command a Blues recall for the State of Origin decider. The Sea Eagles star had a quiet return from a hamstring injury in last week's loss to the Bulldogs. Turbo says he'll need a big game against the Storm on Saturday night to earn a phone call from Laurie Daly.
6: You only get in those sides by playing good footy for your club, and you know I've got to, I guess, play better than I did on the weekend to, I guess, warrant a selection in those jerseys. So I'll go out there this weekend and try and play well and see what happens.
5: At the FIFA World Cup, Switzerland has topped Group B with a 2-1 win over co-host Canada. Bosnia has finished third with a 3-1 win over Qatar, keeping its knockout hopes alive. And in AFL, Melbourne forward Brody Majacek says he feared he'd never walk again after the ugly tackle which broke his neck against Collingwood. That's sport. I'm Mike Pearsall.
0: 26-8, that's the latest news and sport.
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8: Good morning. I'm Yvonne Rose. Marine Rescue New South Wales volunteers came to the aid of a stranded young fisherman off Terrigal yesterday afternoon after his boat suffered engine failure. Volunteer crews from Marine Rescue Terrigal were deployed after the vessel began drifting north of Terrigal Haven in choppy 2-metre swell. The skipper, who was alone on board, was safely transported to the rescue vessel before his disabled runabout was secured and towed back to shore. Marine Rescue New South Wales said the skipper was wearing a life jacket and urged boaters to log on before heading out on the water. Central Coast Council has backed away from plans to install three new gateway signs after budget discussions determined the project could not be afforded in the 26 to 27 financial year. The proposal would have seen new welcome signs installed at Kariong, Tuggerah and Warnervale at a cost of about $600,000. Councillors had previously endorsed the plan in March and reaffirmed the decision in April. A recommendation to scrap the project is expected to be considered at Council's June 29 meeting. The move follows widespread community criticism over the cost and ongoing maintenance requirements. Year 9 and 10 commerce students from Henry Kendall High School in Gosford visited New South Wales Parliament earlier this month to experience the inner workings of state politics. The students travelled to Sydney as part of the New South Wales Parliament Education Program, Legal Studies and Legislature, which supports classroom learning by giving students practical insight into how laws are made and debated. During the visit, students participated in mock debates in both the Legislative Council and Legislative Assembly chambers, gaining first-hand experience of parliamentary procedure and process. In sport, Central Coast Heart Netball suffered a double loss in round 9 of the IMB Premier League against the Erna Hawks at Netball Central last night. The Opens side went down 75-59 with the player of match yet to be announced. The under-23s also suffered a narrow defeat, falling 66-61. Piper Bullen was named player of the match after a strong performance despite the loss. This has been Coast FM Local News in association with Coast Community News.
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12: Cloudy, very, very high chance of showers, which is happening now. 17 will be the top today and 10 overnight for Thursday night. Tomorrow for Friday, another 17 degree top day for Friday, but not a top day really because 6 millimetres of rain, cloudy and light winds. On Saturday, we're looking at 10 to 16 showers there as well, 1 to 10 millimetres on the way for Saturday, with light winds, and on Sunday, 10 to 18, and well, possible rainfall, 1 to 10 millimetres in there also, and also light winds. So it's just showers, rain, and light winds for the next few days. Right now at Norahville 13, Springfield 12 degrees.
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song from Ted Mulray and Falling in Love, Mulray, and Falling in Love Again. Before that, we had Soul Kind of Feeling, Dynamic Hypnotics in there as well. It's really dark and it's coming down fairly heavy here in Gosford at the moment. Take it easy on the roads. Speaking of which, a little slippery spot. It's Milner Road and Wattle Tree Road, just down there at Matcham. Some sort of an accident there. It appears to be sidelined, this vehicle, but take it easy around Milner Road and Wattle Tree Road at Matcham for an accident there. There's a nice song. It's from the War of the Worlds album, Justin Haywood.

0: Justin Hayward, Forever Autumn. It's a great album if you haven't heard it. It's a double album. And it's a great listen, a bit of a story album, but well done indeed. It's 11 minutes to 8 right now. Back soon with a birthday book.
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0: time for the birthday book. 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
1: Birthday book time. We do it every morning at around 10 minutes to 8 o'clock. Coming up for 8 to 8 right now in our book today for the 25th of June. Gary Edwards from Blackwall. And a good one there, Gary. Rod Thomas from Budgiewoy in the birthday book as well. Good one to you there, Ron. Rob Finlay from Tascot. We're a presenter here, maybe. It rings a bell. Rob Finlay, Tascot, back in the day. Ruth Morris from Wyoming's in there. Good one to you there, Ruth. Alan Gray from Niagara Park in there also. Good one to you, Alan. Andrea Garland from Green Point's in there. Good one there, Andrea. David Patterson from Green Point, also in the book. Have a great day there, David. And running out of breath, Margaret Vincent from Blacktown in the book as well. Have a great day, everyone in the book. And anyone having a birthday today, June Lockhart, 101 today. And, well, of course, she played, well, she was in Petticoat Junction, she was in Lassie, and she played Maureen Robinson in that great little series from the 60s, Lost in Space. Tim Finn, 74 today, founder of Split Enz. Tim Finn, born in New Zealand in 1952, 74 today. Michael Jackson, he passed away on this day, age 50, back in 2009. And Carly Simon, 83 today, American singer-songwriter. Her first big hit in Australia was in 72 with a Got to Have You and plenty of other songs. Carly Simon, 83 today. 4322 0072 if you'd like to get into our birthday book. We call them every morning at around 10 to 8. Here's Carly Simon, The Right Thing to Do.

Carly Simon, right thing to do. Carly having a birthday today. It's coming up for about 3.5 minutes to 8 o'clock right now. We've got news up next. School zones kicking in as well. And here's the

0: It's 8 o'clock. Good morning, I'm Madeline McNeil. An Australian woman in Syria with links to Islamic State will now be able to come home. The woman had been the subject of a temporary exclusion order, but Home Affairs Minister Tony Burke has issued her with a permit to return. Mr. Burke says the federal government's received legal advice she can no longer remain on the exclusion order. He says the woman will be subject to a raft of monitoring measures when she gets back to Australia. ASIO has used its annual threat assessment to warn of increased foreign interference. The spy agency says an Australian critical infrastructure provider was recently hacked by an overseas government. It also claims an Iran-aligned group, currently active in Europe, could potentially expand its operations in Australia. ASIO Director General Mike Burgess says this could have grave consequences.
1: I do worry that one day an Australian will be killed at the hands of a foreign government here in Australia. And my concern is only heightened by the possibility that the Iran-backed group conducting attacks in Europe could expand its operations, including to Australia.
0: Concerns continue to be raised over Labor's tax changes as the legislation set to pass federal parliament today. The Greens are supporting the government's move to rein in the capital gains tax discount and negative gearing concessions, but independent Senator David Pocock argues the legislation's being rushed, leading to unintended consequences. Angus Taylor says he won't comment on anonymous sources suggesting his leadership's being questioned by Liberal colleagues. News Corp reports a growing number of MPs are worried about his lack of cut-through against One Nation's Pauline Hanson. Senator Hanson believes we should abandon multiculturalism and become a monoculture. Mr. Taylor is told today he supports a version of multiculturalism, but everyone needs to abide by Australian values.
2: I'm not going to comment on anonymous backgrounding. What I focus on is our plan, holding Labor to account, and with respect to the issue we were just talking about, a multiculturalism that says you can have different rules for different people, that's not what Australia is. That's not what I stand for.
0: A bill will be introduced into state parliament today to give New South Wales police permanent knife-wanding powers. An 18-month trial has seen officers seize more than 380 unlawful weapons and lay more than 200 charges for weapons offences. Also making news, the state opposition leader will deliver her final budget reply speech before the 2027 state election today. And for the third day in a row, a shark has been spotted in the water at Bondi Beach. In finance, the Dow Jones closed up 182 points. The Nasdaq closed down 110 points. One Australian dollar is buying 69.01 US cents.
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6: The Socceroos are teasing at yet more changes to their starting side for Friday's World Cup clash with Paraguay. One man who won't be there is veteran winger Matt Leckie. He's been ruled out with a hamstring injury. Assistant coach Paul Okon suggesting Leckie won't be the only change to the side which lost to the US.
7: I would be surprised if there weren't any changes. How many? That's still up in the air. Is the starting lineup already decided? No, not yet. You could expect maybe some changes.
6: Brazil has just kicked off against Scotland for their final match in Group C. Morocco is taking on Haiti. Out of favour, centre Bronson Sherry could leave the Bulldogs as early as next week. The Herald reports Melbourne and Parramatta are interested in signing him before the June 30 deadline. And the Swans have recalled Peter Laddams to partner Brodie Grundy in the ruck for tonight's clash with Brisbane. That's sport. I'm Mike Pearsall.
0: It's 8:04. That's the latest news and sport.
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13: weather. Euro says 17 will be the top today. Showers for most of the day with light winds, and we'll get down to 10 degrees on Thursday night. Looking at Friday, it's 17 degrees the top temperature for tomorrow. 6 millimetres or so of rain on the way with light winds. On Saturday, 10 degrees minimum, 16 the top, up to 10 millimetres to fall on Saturday. And on Sunday, 10 to 18 with another 10 millimetres on the way. Right now at Wyoming, 12 degrees, and at the entrance, 13.
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12 past 8 with This Time Dragon in there. Good one from Dragon, isn't it? And Wheeling, West Virginia, who could not play, well, at least in my case, a Neil Sedaka song at least once a week. It's about 12 past 8 right now. Good morning, Brent Mack till 9 this morning. Just a reminder, Deb Lennon will give you your next opportunity to get into the barrel for the Traveller's Hut King Cumber Prize, $2,000 plus economy tickets to Hanoi or Saigon with Vietnam Airlines and taken there by Lion Limousines. Gets drawn tomorrow, and Deb Lennon will give you your next opportunity to get into that barrel somewhere after 9 o'clock this morning. Here's a little river band reminiscing.

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0: under the covers, thanks to the Travellers Hut King Cumber with Blue Suede doing the BJ Thomas Hooked on a Feeling. They do a pretty good job of that, don't they, Blue Suede? More of those coming up later. It's about 21 past eight right now.
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We have news coming up next at 8:30. Bit of local weather and local news in there as well. Here's a country radio Gypsy Queen.

0: It's 8:30. Good morning, I'm Madeline McNeil. The federal government has confirmed an Australian woman with links to Islamic State will be allowed to come back home. The woman has been stuck in Syria for almost a decade and was subject to a temporary exclusion order. The federal government says it's now legally obliged to remove the condition. Home Affairs Minister Tony Burke has told the ABC she will be heavily monitored when she arrives in Australia.
1: She will have to report and we will have to know where she lives, where she works, where she studies. If she books a ticket to anywhere, for telecommunications, you cannot use any telecommunications device without 24 hours notice being given, and that applies to a phone, to an email account.
0: The nation's chief spy agency says while the terror threat level remains at probable, the alert system hasn't kept pace with modern risks. ASIO has delivered its annual threat assessment, warning extremists now contain a range of ideologies, most of which involve anti-Semitism. A shark has been spotted at Bondi Beach for the third day in a row. Drone footage posted to social media shows what appears to be a great white near the shore. The beach has been closed, with swimmers and surfers told to get out of the water. A group of farmers from the New England have travelled to Sydney as politicians prepare to debate the future of a transmission line corridor slated for the region. More than 20,000 people signed a petition opposing the corridor from Walker to the Upper Hunter, which would be inside a renewable energy zone. Walker local Anna Young has told Ben Fordham she's welcoming the state opposition's decision to pull its support for the plan.
2: So they've said they will get rid of this transmission corridor. They're going to look at where they can build things in Sydney on top of, you know, industrial areas and things and other areas that are more, where people are wanting them.
0: The state opposition leader will try to reposition the Liberals as the party of lower taxes in her budget reply speech. Kelly Sloan will put forward a proposal to cut payroll taxes for small and medium businesses in New South Wales during today's address. There's been a surge in the number of complaints about shared e-bikes in New South Wales. Data from SnapSend Solve shows there's been a 155% increase in issues reported. And an Australian man has broken the Guinness World Record for the loudest shout. Joseph McGrail Baitup is the official town crier for Canberra and Queanbeyan. The 58-year-old says he's surprised by the coverage of his achievement.
3: Oh, I can't believe the press I'm getting on this. It's so ridiculous for something so silly, and I'm internationally known right now.
0: In finance, the Dow Jones closed up 182 points, the Nasdaq closed down 110, one Australian dollar buying 68.97 US cents.
4: There's one nursery on the coast that makes gardening affordable. Narara Valley Nursery.
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6: New South Wales Origin great Andrew Johns is ruling himself out of contention to succeed Laurie Daly as Blues coach. This series is expected to be Daly's last, and Johns' name has repeatedly been thrown around as a potential replacement. But the Rugby League immortal has told the Hello Sport podcast it would be selfish of him to take the role given his lack of coaching experience.
7: There's no way in the world I would be prepared to be calm and clear to make a decision like that. Mm. If we're going next year and Loz doesn't go on, it's just crazy if you're going to punt on a bloke who's never done it. He doesn't know what he's going to do.
6: The Socceroos have been hit with another injury blow ahead of tomorrow's final FIFA World Cup group game against Paraguay, with defender Jacob Italiano to miss the match. And Aussie boxer Liam Paro has won the IBF World Welterweight title in Brisbane with a unanimous decision victory. That's sport. I'm Mike Pearsall.
0: 26-9, that's the latest news and sport.
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9: Good morning. I'm Ivana Rose. A 17-year-old boy was airlifted to hospital after an alleged hit and run at Kincumber late last night. Emergency services were called about 10:45 p.m. after reports he had been struck by a small sedan that allegedly left the scene. The teenager suffered cuts and abrasions and was treated by paramedics before being assessed by Westpac Rescue Helicopter Medical Team at Frost Oval. He was flown to John Hunter Hospital in a stable condition. Investigations continue. The region's Labor MPs say the New South Wales budget, handed down on Tuesday, delivers for Central Coast families. But Liberal member for Terrigal Adam Crouch says it offers little support. Here's Minister for the Central Coast, David Harris.
10: The Minns Labor budget is a big win for Coasties. A record $542.6 million invested towards critical road infrastructure. So that's going towards construction and also planning, addressing our major congestion points right across the Central Coast. The single biggest road funding allocation ever in a Central Coast budget.
9: Read the full story out in print and online today. A landmark public mural celebrating Terrigal's coastline, culture and community has been unveiled as part of the public launch of the Esplanade Terrigal. The new business precinct collective aims to position the beachside destination as the Central Coast premier lifestyle and cultural hub. Created by Australian artist Steve Gorrow, the large-scale mural stretches across a building facade on the Terrigal Strip and serves as the most visible expression yet of the Esplanade's ambitions for the precinct. In sport, Central Coast basketball is encouraging girls aged 5 to 16 to hit the court these school holidays at its Guzman Y. Gomez girls-only basketball camp. The camp will run from 9 a.m. till noon on July 10 at Guzman Y. Gomez Stadium and will be led by Central Coast Crusaders NBL 1 players and coaches. Organisers say the camp is designed to help participants build skills, confidence and friendships in a fun and supportive environment. This has been Coast FM Local News in association with Coast Community News.
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13: Your SS 17 will be our top temperature today. A few showers about and light winds, becoming heavier showers during the day as well. We'll get down to 10 degrees for Thursday night. Tomorrow for Friday, 17 is the top for tomorrow. Showers up to 6 millimetre with light winds. Saturday, 10 to 16 with showers up to 10 millimetre there on Saturday. Also light winds. And Sunday, 10 to 18. Another 10 millimetres on the way on Sunday with light winds. Right now at Carryong, it's 11 degrees and at Buff Point, 13.
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0: in a row, Adel News, with Steely Dan and Peg and the Up and Boogie Silver Convention. And that one there, Tom Cochran and Life is a Highway. Speaking of which, M1 northbound, it's just past the Doyleson Link. If you're heading up north there or about to, there's a prang up there a couple of kilometres north of the Doyleson Link Road on the M1, and it's affecting traffic there. It's about 1.5 kilometres worth of traffic at that accident. There's moderate traffic, but it's a little bit more than that. That's northbound, just past Doyleson Link Road on the M1 with a northbound accident there. So take it easy. It's 11 minutes to 9.
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That's Marilyn McCoo, Billy Davis Jr., and you don't have to be a star, that's for sure. At 4 minutes to 9 o'clock, Johnny Rivers on the way, Summer Rain, and Deb Lennon in as well. She'll give you your next opportunity to get into that barrel. Stick around for her cue to call later. Have a great day. Stay dry. Bye for now.

0: so-called ISIS bride who had been barred from Australia has now been given a permit to come home. Federal politics editor Michael Packey.
1: The woman had been stuck in a Syrian camp for almost a decade but was unable to return to Australia as she posed a security risk and was subject to a temporary exclusion order. The federal government says it's now lifted the order on legal advice and has issued her with a permit to come back, along with her daughter. Home Affairs Minister Tony Burke has told the ABC she'll be heavily monitored.

0: lives, where she works, where she studies.
1: The opposition's James Patterson says the woman, along with dozens of others with ISIS links, should not have been allowed back into Australia.
2: The Albanese government is not doing everything they can to protect our country by keeping these people out of it.
1: Once the woman leaves Syria, there'll be no other Australians in the Al Roj camp. Michael Packey, Canberra.
3: The nation's chief spy agency says while the terror threat level remains at probable, it underestimates the true danger Australians face. ASIO's delivered its annual threat assessment, warning our security environment has deteriorated faster than expected. New South Wales police could be given permanent knife wanding powers following a successful trial. The state government will today introduce a bill to make the powers permanent and broaden where and for how long they can be used. Police Minister Yasmin Cadley's told Ben Fordham knife crime has changed too many lives, including those of Brett and Belinda Beasley, who campaigned for the creation of Jack's Law.
4: We know the results of what happened to their son Jack, and we don't want other families to have to go through those tragedies.
3: Bondi Beach has been closed after a shark was spotted in the water for the third day in a row. Drone footage shows what appears to be a great white swimming close to the shore. Emergency services say they expect to remain at the site of a warehouse fire in Sydney's southwest for some time. The blaze broke out in the storage facility at Chipping Norton yesterday afternoon. And Aldi has retained its crown as Australia's cheapest supermarket. The latest grocery survey by consumer group Choice found a basket of 16 everyday items came to a total just under $69. Editorial director Mark Serrell says that same basket was about $9 more expensive at Woolworths, Coles and IGA.
5: Another part of this is, you know, Aldi, Woolies and Coles all have their own home brand stuff. IGA doesn't have quite as many of those home brand things. So when it comes to this grocery basket, sometimes to buy like for like, we're having to buy a bit more expensive stuff.
3: In finance, the Dow Jones closed up 182, the Nasdaq down 110, one Australian dollar, buying 68.9 US cents.
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9: Scotland has a mountain to climb if it's to keep its FIFA World Cup hopes in its own hands. The Scots have gone 2-0 down against Brazil just before the halftime break, with Vinicius Jr. scoring his second goal of the game.
10: Guimaraes again. It's above goal, and Vinny Jr.'s there to head it home at the far post.
9: That call on SBS. As it stands, Scotland will finish third in the group on 3 points and be at the mercy of other results as to whether it progresses to the knockouts. In rugby league, South Sydney coach Wayne Bennett is calling on his team to make a statement in tonight's clash with Parramatta, while Newcastle back rower Asuka Poa has been given a 6-week suspension for using a homophobic slur during a New South Wales Cup game. And leading tennis players will expand their prize money protest at Wimbledon despite a 20% increase in this year's pot. That's sport. I'm Mike Pearsall.
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16: Cloudy today with showers and light winds, a high of 17 degrees. Getting down to 10 overnight tonight. Tomorrow, Friday, partly cloudy with a high chance of showers, tops of 17. Saturday, cloudy with a high chance of showers, a top of 16. And for Sunday, partly cloudy with showers, tops of 18. It's currently 14 degrees in Wamberal and 13 at Gosford. Coming up to 9:05. Now, a car has crashed on the M1 just past Doyleson Link Road. Lane 2 northbound is closed and there's heavy traffic conditions. Drive safely in that area and on the roads today, won't you?
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0: A better music mix with the classic hits throughout the day. 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OJ's there, used to be my girl, to start the hour. Richard Marx, Endless Summer Nights. Good morning. Hope you're staying warm and dry today. Bit wet out there, isn't it? Thanks to Brent for a great big breakfast show. I am so excited because tomorrow morning after the 10:30 local news, we'll draw the very lucky winner of this month's competition. They will win two return economy class tickets with Vietnam Airlines to either Hanoi or Saigon and will be picked up from their home on the Central Coast and taken to Sydney Airport. A big thank you to the Travellers Hut Kingcumber and Lion Limousines. 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

0: Crowded House, it's only natural. Founding member of Crowded House, Tim Finn. What a legend. He's 74 today. Happy birthday to Tim. Before that, Gary Puckett and the Union Gap and Lady Willpower. Psychologist, philosopher and great person, Carlos Camacho, will join me for a chat after the 10:30 local news. Looking forward to that. It's 20 minutes past nine now. Deb Lennon with you till 12 o'clock.
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6: 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This isn't just music, it's an anthem and a whole lot of fun. 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

dock of Tiger Bay, on the road to Mandalay, from Bombay.

Classic Hits goes to Ben 963. He likes being hit. Ian Dury and the Blockheads, Hit Me With Your Rhythm Stick. 26 minutes past nine. Elvis Presley now in the ghetto, followed by the latest local news with Sarah here on Coast FM.

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2: Good morning, I'm Sarah Mustian-Toko. A young fisherman has been rescued after his boat broke down off Terrigal yesterday afternoon. Marine Rescue responded just before 4 p.m, finding the lone skipper drifting about 1 nautical mile offshore in rough 2-metre swell after his engine failed and anchor line broke. Rescue vessel Terrigal 30 reached him quickly, bringing him on board and towing his boat safely back to Terrigal Haven. The man, who was wearing a life jacket, was met on shore by his relieved father. The New South Wales government says cost of living pressures continue to hit regional communities hardest. With longer travel distances, higher energy use and fewer transport alternatives, adding to household strain in areas like the Central Coast. As part of the state budget, the government has announced $100 off private vehicle registration or $80 for motorcycles, along with land tax exemption grants for primary producers and fishing licence concessions for pensioners. More than $550 million has also been committed to the Home Energy Saver program, offering interest-free loans and discounts to help households install energy-efficient appliances and cut power bills over time. The budget includes a further $86 million over 2 years for the state's shark management program, described as the largest investment of its kind in New South Wales. Meanwhile, Central Coast Council has accepted the Independent Pricing and Regulatory Tribunal's pricing determination of a 5.5% increase to water and sewer rates for the next 12 months. Council says it's disappointed IPART opted for only a 1-year determination, warning it creates uncertainty for customers and future pricing stability. Council CEO David Farmer says the reduced revenue can be managed through funding reserves and the organisation will continue delivering its planned water and sewer infrastructure program. In local sport, the search is on for the Central Coast Mariners Football Club next CEO, following the announcement of Total Soccer Growth Holdings as the club's new owner. The club says the new CEO will play a key role in the success of the acquisition and in the reconnection and renewal of the Central Coast Mariners. This has been Coast FM Local News in association with Coast Community News.
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4: Cloudy with showers today and light winds, a high of 17 degrees. Getting down to 10 overnight tonight, partly cloudy tomorrow Friday with a high chance of showers, tops of 17. Cloudy with a high chance of showers on Saturday, a top of 16. And for Sunday, partly cloudy with showers and a top of 18. It's currently 11 degrees in Kolnura and 13 in Nora Head at 27 minutes before 10.
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Air Supply, a beautiful song, the one that you love, and a double play from this month's feature, loving it. 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We started off with The Reels, Bad Moon Rising, and of course the original was by Creedence Clearwater Revival. Also a great one there from Bette Midler, Boogie Woogie Bugle Boy, and remember the original by the Andrews Sisters, such a great song. 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Plus, Lion Limousines will pick you up at your home on the Central Coast and take you to Sydney Airport. I'll give you the cue to call sometime this morning, so listen out for that. The big draw will take place, so exciting, tomorrow morning after the 10:30 local news here at Coast FM. Good luck to you if you're in the running to win such a fantastic prize. And it's a big, big thank you to the Traveller's Hut King Cumber Water Prize on offer this month here at Coast FM. Now, All Ability Bowls Central Coast is now the largest blind bowling group in Australia. 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It's 1:45. Deb Lennon, always so happy to be with you till 12 o'clock. Yeah.

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11: The Terrigal Men's Shed is currently looking for new members. 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It's held at the Terrigal Uniting Church and the shed is under the church building. 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

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Right here on Coast FM 963 with the wonderful classic hits throughout your day. 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

0: morning, I'm Madeline Matthew. The opposition claims the federal government is not interested in protecting Australians after allowing another ISIS bride back into the country. The woman has been subject to a temporary exclusion order because she potentially poses a security risk. The government claims the order is no longer legally valid and has given her a permit to return to Australia under strict conditions. Liberal Senator James Patterson says the woman should have been kept out.
1: These are not good people. They are not welcome in our country, and the Albanese government once again is not doing everything they can to protect our country by keeping these people out of it.
0: Police wanding powers trialled for almost 2 years could soon become permanent in New South Wales. The state government is proposing minor changes to the legislation based on Jack's Law, including an expansion of where special declarations can be made and how long they last. A bill being introduced to state parliament today could provide an alternative to burials and cremations, allowing people to turn themselves into a form of compost. The legislation would create a regulatory framework for the use of natural organic reduction, in which the body's broken down into a form of